0: down by Dickerson there. So just when we diagnose everything.
1: Yeah, we get it wrong.
0: Out, yeah, here's a strike over the middle for about 14 yards. First down and 10 now for the Cupies. At the 36-yard line, Bursey out of the shotgun. And it's a high snap, but the handoff gets to Collins. Collins on the left side is brought down by a whole gang of Lakers. So many of them, you can't even pick one out to say who got to them first. They all kind of closed. Levi Perk in there on the tackle, I know that. So a gain of about seven, second down and three. Bursey out of the shotgun, twins to both sides. And they'll try it right up the gut once again, hit there by Dickerson and tackled after about a three-yard pickup. Enough for the first down, moves it out to the 46-yard line. First down brought to you by First Bank of the Lake. So Hickman's moving the football here. Kind of stubbed their toe the first two plays, but they're rolling now. Bursey to throw. He's got a man out and along the flats nice and time. Hit immediately, bounced out of bounds after a five-yard pickup. That was Heron in coverage.
1: That was a great solo tackle, getting him pushed out of bounds because there was a big size mismatch there between the two kids.
0: Had the angle on him
1: and
0: ahead of speed. Second down and six. Right at about the 49-yard line. Bursey out of the shotgun. Collins in the backfield will take it and hit right at the line of scrimmage.
1: Fumble, fumble.
0: Fumble, ball's loose. Lakers say they have it.
1: They're calling him down.
0: Boy, I don't
1: either.
0: You got your monitor there. Yeah, I thought that popped out way before he hit the turf. That was a good helmet to ball contact there, and that ball popped loose. Watch this, Steve.
1: Yeah. He may have been down. I think the refs got that one right.
0: Third down, six. Big down for the Camerton Lakers. Need to hold here. Percy out of the shotgun. Wants to throw, and ball incomplete. I'm sorry. I thought somebody was going to pick it for the Lakers there for a second. But the ball wound up bouncing off the field right in front of him.
1: Now, let's see. Looks like they're bringing on the punt team.
0: Try and back the Lakers up a little bit, but you got to be careful here on fourth down and six.
1: Absolutely.
0: Kerryon Larkins is the kid that returned the kickoff, but it was brought back due to a block in the back. Is he the punter, or is he just one of the three up backs? Ooh, oh, low punt. This will skip across the turf. Just get away from it. Let it roll to a stop inside the 10. Still rolling to the 5, to the 4-yard line. Wow. Boy, what a fortunate punt. And that ball wasn't 10 feet up off the ground, Steve, and it just kept rolling and rolling.
1: Got a very fortunate roll. It was one of those that it was too dangerous to try to field it.
0: See what Sean Hill dials up here for the Camerton Lakers, offensive coordinator for the Camerton Lakers. He's got his hands full tonight against the Hickman Cupies. So you hold on the first possession for the Hickman Cupies. Machino has a considerable amount of tape on his right ankle. Tweaked that last week. Dickerson in the backfield also battling a high ankle sprain. Comes through the line of scrimmage. Boy, just puts his head down and powers his way to the 9-yard line. We'll take that four yards. Actually five, second down and five. Well, he's wanting to hit somebody. He came through that line of scrimmage looking for the next man up to just pop. Gain of six, second down four. Strong running back in Dickerson. Machino out of the shotgun will follow Dickerson this time. Good block, and Machino puts his head down. Did he get the first down? Right at the first down marker. And they say move the chains, boys. He's out to the 16-yard line, 15-yard line.
1: That's first, huge. Gets us out of the shadow of the goal line.
0: First down brought to you by First Bank of the Lake. First quarter actions being brought to you tonight by U.S. Disaster Restoration. And as always, our title sponsor, Gentry Chevrolet. Twins to both sides this time. Dickerson's actually going to check out as a receiver. Machino in the backfield. Has Bull standing next to him. Fakes it to him. Machino keeps it himself.
2: Go, go.
0: Running room. Machino can fly across the 40, the 50. Puts his head down at the 40. Wow. Out of bounds at the 35. Good run by Machino. And it's another first down for the Lakers, brought to you by First Bank of the Lake.
1: What a great play design, Denny, and execution. The whole flow of the play was here to the near side. And by the time Machino kept the ball, stepped up to the line, there was nobody there.
0: Mm-mm. Machino can run, too. He's like having another running back in your backfield. Your quarterback is certainly capable of having a big night, having a 100-yard night, if they choose to run him. Heron checks out wide to the left side. Dickerson in the backfield. And they'll go with Dickerson. Ooh, what a big hit. Dickerson.
1: Holy cow.
0: Running over people to the 20-yard line. Think he's feeling homecoming night?
1: I tell you what, when they said next man up because of the injuries, I think he took it on his shoulders. Yep.
0: I'll go both ways. Let me hit somebody on defense, too. What a night for Dickerson and Machino already. Boy. Got the benefit of the replay in here watching that as Dickerson came through the line of scrimmage. Man, he put his head down and did some damage to that secondary. First down and 10 at the 20-yard line. Man comes in motion. Dickerson powers his way forward once again, and a 6-yard pickup on first down. Call it five. They're going to spot him down at the 15-yard line. Boy, he is having fun already tonight. Into the alley, Holman Howe, red zone at the 15-yard line. Knocking on the door are the Camdenton Lakers, trying to start to stack a little bit of lumber for High Brothers Lumber. Second down, five, Twins to the left. Machino out of the shotgun. Will give it to Bull. No, keeps it himself again. And he gets inside the 10-yard line. Brought down there by about three QPs. Right at the 10-yard line is short of the first down marker, but they only need half a yard. Dickerson came out for just a couple of plays, sitting on the bench. I hope that's not a bad sign. I hope he's just trying to recoup, get back in there. They need him. Machino comes up under center. Bull in the backfield. Man goes in motion, left to right. Bull gets the call. And he's got the first down to the five, down to the 1-yard line. Did he make it in? But a flag came out behind the play.
1: I think we're going to have a block in the back.
0: Mm.
1: Denny on the outside. That's one of those, the defender, he was squared up, and then the defender spun around. So by the time the block landed, it was a block in the back. Oh, holding is what they're calling.
0: Yeah, I thought it was a block in the back too, Steve.
1: Okay.
0: Well, that's going to back them up. See if they're still in the alley, home and how red zone here. At the 20-yard line, third down and 10 now. Cruson checks into the ball game with Brody Reese. Kobe Outerski out there as well. On third down and 10, they send trips to the left side. Machino will operate out of the shotgun. Maybe a little RPO here. Roll out left. Machino looking downfield. In trouble. It's going to be sacked. still on his feet. I don't know how, and he pushes forward. Flag comes in on the far side. Still on his feet. I don't know how, and he pushes forward. Flag comes in on the far side of the field. What would that be, a face?

0: And here comes Dickerson off the bench.
1: How are we doing on time here? It's 12 seconds. They're not in the huddle yet. Need to hustle.
2: Yeah, they're going to need to hurry up a little bit.
0: Down to five. They don't know it. Coach has got to call timeout.
2: Yeah.
0: Camilton Lakers, take a timeout. Timeout brought to you by the Ed Schmidt team at eXp Real Estate. 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
0: Welcome back. Lakers took a little bit too much time getting up to the line of scrimmage, and the timeout was called from the sideline by the coaching staff of the Lakers.
2: And it was a good timeout, Danny. Yep. They would not have got that playoff, and that 5 yards, you know, third and five versus third and ten at this end of the field is a world of difference.
0: Well, you get a chance to regroup a little bit.
2: Yeah.
0: Looks like Crewson and Heron out wide to the left side this time. Dickerson back in at running back. He'll stand next to Machino, the quarterback, out of the shotgun. Third down and five. Here we go. And they'll try Dickerson right through the middle. Puts his head down. Breaks a tackle. Breaks another tackle. Powers into the end zone. Touchdown, Dickerson, on a great power run from the 15-yard line. Lakers go up 6-0 early. That touchdown brought to you by High Brothers Lumber Company, starting to stack some lumber early. Machino pretty fired up. Boy, what a series for Dickerson. Came out for a couple of plays when they needed him to produce and get it into the end zone. Schindler's kick is up and good. 7-0 Lakers. 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
0: It's 7-0 Lakers. Steve Schneider will tell you how it happened.
2: Hey, Denny, what a drive. 1, 2, 3, 4, 5, 6, 7 plays. Dickerson with the last 15 yards on a run. He already had 41 yards of rushing on that drive. They did it in about 4.5 minutes. The extra point was good. So with 4:43 to go in the first, Camdenton takes the lead, 7-0.
0: Man, I'll tell you what, after a quarter of Dickerson, you're going to think twice about getting in front of him to make a tackle. Ball dropped on the turf, picked up at about the 15, return starts there. Lakers all over him at the 20, and he's down at the 20-yard line.
2: Much better coverage that time.
0: Larkins on the return, same guy that went the distance on the first one, but there was a block in back, block in the back, and it came all the way back. See if the Lakers can get another stop here. This Hickman QP's offense. Pretty good running the football. Not as good throwing the football, but they made a liar out of us on that first series, Steve.
2: Yes, they did.
0: This Prince Collins, the running back, he's the one you got to be careful of. He is so slippery coming out of the backfield. Twins to both sides for Bercy, the quarterback, out of the shotgun. And flags fly. What was it?
2: To stop the play, it's probably against the QPs.
0: It is against the QPs. I didn't see the infraction. I think maybe when Dickerson kind of faked like he was going to blitz, somebody flinched on the line and it cost him five. First down, 15.

0: 4:32 left here in the first quarter. If you just joined us, Lakers scored first. It's 7-0. Hickman Cupies with the ball, facing a first down and 15. Bursey, high snap, hands off into the middle. Boy, hit right at the 20-yard line. Nope, still running. Somehow breaks out of there. And he gets to the 50-yard line, finally brought down by Cruson. Boy, good play faking.
1: Yeah, that's confused. That was Bursey. All of a sudden, he keeps running.
0: So Bursey, the quarterback, faked into the middle. Everybody bought, including me, on Prince Collins. I thought they had him stacked up. And then Bursey comes around out of the right side, out of the backfield. Picks up good yardage out to the 49-yard line.
1: It was a good solo tackle by Cruson, too, or he could have put that in the end zone.
0: First down and 10. First down brought to you by First Bank of the Lake. High snap again, man. They got to get that under control. Collins hit at the line of scrimmage. No gain. And they're still stripping the ball. Ball comes out. Lakers, they're trying to sell it like they got it before he went down, but it's to no avail. Second down, 10. Lakers really sticking. McKenzie checks out. Looks like he might have an equipment problem or something. And here come the QPs. Once again, it's Bursey out of the shotgun with Collins in the backfield. Bursey to throw this time. And he's flushed out of the pocket. Going to run it and goes down at about the 47-yard line. Gain of four. They're going to spot him down where he started his slide. So really only a 3-yard pickup.
1: You don't see a slant like that in high school all that often.
0: No. But the official making the right call.
1: Yes.
0: You don't spot it at the end of the slide. It's where he started
1: where he
0: his
1: commences.
0: Slide.
1: Absolutely.
0: So he's only got a 3-yard gain. Third down and 7. Big down here for the Lakers. They need to stop. Get that ball back. Bursey out of the shotgun. Trips to his right. And he'll roll out to the right. Looking downfield. Comes back over the middle. Skipped it off the turf. Incomplete. And it's fourth down and 7. And here comes the punting unit for Hickman. Going to try and...
1: And why not? They pinned us down in the four last time, so...
0: Didn't work out so good for them.
1: You know, they're about, I would say, 10, maybe 15 yards from going for it on fourth down in this situation, Eddie, but early in the game, this is absolutely the right call.
0: Heron will go back deep to receive the ball, standing at about his 15-yard line. Remember last time it was just a line drive. I mean, it didn't get 10 feet off the ground, but it skipped past Heron. And there was no return. Ball spotted at the 4-yard line. And this kick's a little bit better. It'll bounce out of bounds at the 9-yard line. Pretty good. 6-yard line is where they're going to spot it. So punters had two kicks, one out at the 4-yard line, or came to a stop at the 4. This one at the 6-yard line, so he's doing his job.
1: Yeah, and that's why they kick.
0: Yeah, that's why
1: if
0: they
1: kick. If you got that good at kicking, a good punt team, then absolutely.
0: I mean, when you're analyzing their punter, he doesn't look that good. I'm just going to be honest here. The ball doesn't, you don't get a lot of hang time.
1: No.
0: But it's hard to feel when it starts skipping down the field after about 20 yards in the air. You never know where that ball is going to go. Reese and Heron out wide to the left side already. Dickerson lines up in the backfield with Machino. Ball at the 6-yard line. Machino will keep it himself, following Dickerson around the corner, and he picks up good yards. Still on his feet and driven out of bounds, just short of the first down marker. What do you get, 7 or 8?
1: I think so, Denny. He's up around the 15.
0: Yeah, all the way up to the 15-yard line. So a gain of 9 on first down and a strong Machino run. That's what I like about a quarterback like Machino. He's strong.
1: He's pushing four QPs with him and got another 2-3 yards to at the end of that play.
0: Dickerson in the backfield behind Machino, who's under center this time. One man out, and they'll try Dickerson right up the middle. Got the first down. Still driving forward across the 20-yard line. And a gain of 6 on the carry for Dickerson. Now they're going to say his knee went down at the 20, so a gain of 5, Steve, sorry. Another first bank of the lake, first down for the Camiton Lakers. First quarter action is being brought to you by U.S. Disaster Restoration. And this might be the end of the, well, close to it. 2 minutes, 11 seconds. I thought we were ticking down. I forgot that scoreboard doesn't keep time. 2:04 left to play here. Machino out of the shotgun. I think that's Bull in the backfield now. Bull gets the carry and wrapped up at the line of scrimmage. Nowhere to go. Second down, 10. It's nice when you can have running back by committee. And that's what they're doing here tonight. A couple of injuries. Was that Dickerson on that carry? Bull is 2. And that was Bull, I believe, on that carry. It's hard to tell. His jersey's kind of hiked up. Dickerson back out there now. Next to Machino on second down, 10. And Dickerson will get the call, looking for a hole, got the hole, puts his head down on a first down.
1: Nice. What a great run. Had that little bit of hesitation, you know, and then got behind his blocker and got the first down.
0: 11 yards on the carry, and it's a penalty against the Lakers. Dickerson checks out, Bull checks back in.
1: Holding.
0: What's Sean Machino say about that?
1: Yeah.
0: Second down, 14 now. Look for Machino to maybe go to the air this time. Brody Reese checks out wide to the left side. Looks like Cruson on the far right side. And they'll fake it to Bull. No, Bull gets the carry and will be wrapped up. Back at the 16, a loss. Oh, about a yard at the 14, excuse me. Third down and a bunch. Third down, 16 here. 40 seconds left to play in the first quarter. Pretty good first quarter for the Camiton Lakers, brought to you by U.S. Disaster Restoration. Twins right for Machino. And they'll put Cruson in the slot now out of the backfield. Machino wants to throw. Got time, looking downfield, and starting to get flushed out of the pocket, sacked back at the 8-yard line. Looking downfield, and I think he almost got blindsided, Steve. He didn't see him coming from the center of the field as he was looking downfield to his left. That's the end of the first quarter with our score, Lakers 7 and Hickman nothing. 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
0: Welcome back. After one quarter of play, the Lakers lead Hickman by a score of 7-0, but Lakers facing a fourth down punting situation and about 22 yards to go for the first down from their 9-yard line. So Machino will probably be standing in his own end zone to punt. Would have to make it to the 30-yard line for a first down. I don't think they're going to take any chances here. Machino will just kick it away.
1: Yeah, Denny, absolutely. The defense has been doing did a good job on the first series. So, you know, actually both series they've had. So put it in the hands of the Hogs.
0: And keep it away from the return man. He is dangerous. Exactly. So Machino has his toes on the goal line. Oh, gets it away, but he had to really get rid of it quick. Bounces at the 32. Takes a Hickman bounce back to the 27-yard line. Lakers are saying they might have touched it. They want the football.
1: I don't think the officiating crew is going to give it to them.
0: There's about three Lakers out there all pointing like they had the football. Did it touch somebody? We'll watch it on the replay here in the booth.
1: Right there, touched him on the elbow.
0: I thought he got a hit on the elbow there.
1: That's what it looked like, Denny. The ball changed direction, and the kid even, like, jerked his elbow up in the air. So
0: back it up on Mo Sports Zone. Check it out. He had his arm up in the air, and it looked like it caught him on the elbow. They don't have the luxury of replay down on the field. So it'll be Hickman football on the 27-yard line. Really good field position. Machino had to really hurry to get that punt away. This is Bursey, the quarterback. Collins behind him. They send a man in motion left to right. And Collins gets the handoff, and right there, brought down at the line of scrimmage. Bull in on the tackle. Dickerson might have got to him first, and Bull helped to finish him off. It cost him 1 yard. It's second down, 11, back at the 29-yard line. Bursey takes a snap, wants to throw on second down, pumps once. Ooh, boy, that was dangerous. Into double coverage. And you know who was back there? Brody Reese. He was sniffing football, man. If he could have got to that football, that was a pick six.
1: The pass was so off that that foiled the interception.
0: It wasn't close enough to intercept.
1: No.
0: Third down, 11. I'd imagine this is four down territory for Hickman. They've got trips out wide to the left side. Percy takes a snap. They hand off right up the gut. Hit at the line of scrimmage and driven down at the original line of scrimmage back at the 28-yard line. James McKenzie going to have to come off for a play. Looks like he got a little stinger in the shoulder. It's fourth down and nine now for Hickman. This would be a huge stand if the Hogs can hold here. Okay, now you've got Bursey in a forced-to-throw situation, which should make him a little bit uncomfortable, I would think. And they'll fake it to Collins. Bursey trying to buy some time. Got a man open and just overthrew him. That was not a tough toss out there, but his man had a couple yards. He could have at least made the catch and made it close. So they'll turn it over on downs. And the turnover on downs brought to you by Pacific Pools.
1: You know, kind of like we talked pregame, Denny, it's stop the run, make them go to the air. You know, Bursey's only 2 of 7 for 20 yards passing.
0: Second quarter action brought to you by American Sun Control, proud supporter of the Kamloops and Lakers. Lakers get the ball back with 10:21 left to play here in the first half. They lead this game 7-0. It's first down and 10. Back at the 27-yard line. Machino under center. As Dickerson, now he backs up from center out of the shotgun. And he'll fake it to Dickerson, rolling out to his right, and comes, almost picked. Boy, that was dangerous. Kurian Larkin's there in coverage, and Kurian's the kid that returned the opening kickoff back for a touchdown, but there was a block in the back. It had to come back. He had a pick six there. We got away with one.
1: Yeah. That's probably one of the first times I've seen Machino make a genuinely poor decision this whole season.
0: I was actually thinking Machino should be looking. I thought the man deeper downfield about the 50-yard line was open. He could have thrown it over at the top, but second down, 10. In real time, you're down there on the field. You got to make decisions quick. And flags fly. What do you got?
1: We jumped. Illegal procedure.
0: Yeah.
1: On the left.
0: It's going to cost the Lakers 5 yards. Tackle. This is what kills you with this, Steve, is it stops the clock and costs you 5 yards, and now you're second down and 15 back in your own end. We saw what happened last time. Lakers were in their own end. They got lucky. That punt didn't go very far. It gave Hickman the ball at the 29-yard line, and then great defense got the ball back for the Laker offense. Machino out of the shotgun.
1: Uh-oh.
0: Went one way. Dickerson went the other way. Now Machino's going to try and run it, make something out of nothing, and leans forward for a gain of about 6, maybe 5 yards, almost to the original line of scrimmage. Third down and 11.
1: Yeah, you could tell that there was a little mix-up in the backfield,
0: yeah.
1: Denny.
0: He went the hand off, and Dickerson was on his other side. He got a whoops. I guess I'll just keep spinning and take off. Dickerson hasn't had that many touches. I mean, when you look at his body of work, Steve, he's been injured several games. They've just set him out.
1: Yeah.
0: A couple of those games, they didn't necessarily need him. They want him healed and healthy as they get toward district play. Dickerson's in there now, next to Machino. Twins to the left. Dickerson blocks. Now he rolls out. Machino's got a man open downfield. That's Cruson.
1: Yes.
0: Cruson on a great reception.
1: Holy cow.
0: At the 35-yard line. Machino has so much confidence in Cruson. He's probably got the best hands on the football team. He just doesn't drop a lot of jump balls.
1: Well, and that was a jump ball, and he was outsized. And still, his leap, then he got him over the top of the defender to pull that ball in.
0: Oh, he's got a vertical, man. He can sky.
1: Impressive play. Yeah, he's a good 6 inches shorter than the defender.
0: Another first bank of the lake. First down at the 35-yard line of Hickman. That was huge. Heron resets. And they'll try Dickerson, line of scrimmage. He gets hit, spins off of it, picks up maybe one or two. Really starting to key now on Dickerson or the Hickman QPs. Well, he's just not afraid of contact. He'll run into that line of scrimmage if there's somebody there. He wants to pop them first and see if he can spin out of it.
1: If I was Hickman, I'd be afraid of the the contact.
0: When he starts running downhill, yeah, I'm afraid of it.
1: I'll be pointing at my buddy going, your turn.
0: Yeah, step up.
1: I'm going to watch this one.
0: Machino fakes the handoff.
1: Look out.
0: In trouble. Now launches it. He's got it. Cruises again. Five. Touchdown. Lakers. Another High Brothers Lumber touchdown, and that makes it 13-0. Who'd have thunk it, man? This Laker offense is clicking. Coach Machino was talking about that in the pregame. He goes, you know, the first three games, the offense was clicking, and they kind of got silent, and the defense started playing better. Now the defense is playing great, and the offense is coming back to life. Two scores here in the first half. Schindler trying to make it 14, and he does. 14-0. Lakers with 8:05 left here in the first half to play. 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
0: Nice start to homecoming night. 14-0. Steve Snyder's got a recap.
1: 73-yard drive this time, Diddy. Took five plays. Machino to Cruson with a 34-yard strike. For the extra point is good. And with 8:05 to go in the half, Camdenton goes up 14-0 over the QPs.
0: And they're kicking it to the left side pretty consistently. Ooh, ball dropped on the turf again, loose. And it looks like Hickman was able to recover at about the 26. Late flag comes flying in. This is one of those where maybe the Lakers came flying in to try and grab that loose ball on the turf, and they saw it as a late hit. We'll see what happens.
1: Oh, right there you had number 80 on the QPs throw a fist against the Lakers. I saw a punch to the face by number 80 of Hickman.
0: See, that's the benefit of your little replay
1: there. Jumbotron here.
0: It's a 15-yard penalty against the Camdenton Lakers, and I think they went flying in for that loose ball maybe a little bit after the fact. So it gives Hickman great field position out to the 43-yard line. Second quarter actions being brought to you by American Sun Control. Bercy out of the shotgun has trips to his left. Brings a man in motion, right to left now. Ooh, ball loose on the turf. His knee went
1: down.
0: His knee was down. He's down. You got to play that. Somebody's got to run out onto the field and explain that to him.
1: Well, I tell you what, if they don't, we've already, well, he would have picked up a couple yards on that. Yeah,
0: he was down back at the 40-yard line.
1: Yeah, you're right, Denny.
0: I mean, we're watching it now on a replay, but that was, you can't go down to one knee to pick up a ball.
1: No.
0: He was down at the 40, got up, and picked up 5 yards. 3 yards, actually, at the 43-yard line, the original line of scrimmage, but it should be back at the 40. You can watch that on a rewind. Bercy out of the shotgun. High snap again. Bercy to throw. He's got a man. Blockers out in front. Coming down the left sideline. And a good tackle at about the 40-yard line. Flag in behind the play. And that should go again. There was a hold on Hickman coming around the corner. So it'll be a hold against Hickman, and that'll bring it back. Well, I like the hold after they would have downed the ball back at the 40, but they gave him an extra 3. Now where's this going to put him?
1: Well, they'll mark it off from the spot of the foul, so, you know, the net effect is about a yard difference from where they were.
0: Second down 11, back at the 42-yard line. They're working on getting back to the 40. Lakers have come to play so far tonight, man. They look good. This defense, this Hickman team is a good football team, and the Lakers have stuffed them at the line of scrimmage. Percy takes the snap and hands off to Collins. Collins weaving through traffic to the 50, picks up about 8 yards on the carry. Third down and 3. Dickerson in on that tackle for the Camdenton Lakers. A lot of discussion along the sideline over there for the Hickman QPs. Down to 18 on the shot clock. Play clock, excuse me.
1: That's my fault. That's my fault.
0: That's your fault. You started that last week. And a timeout's got to be called. They were in disarray there, Steve, and just had to take the timeout. Brought to you by EXP Real Estate and the Ed Schmidt team. 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
0: Hickman right at the 50-yard line, facing a third down and three. 6:07 left to play here in the first half. Tonight's title sponsor, Gentry Chevrolet in Camdenton. Appreciate Eric and the guys over there for all their hard work. This is Bercy out of the shotgun. And a quick throw on the right side. Got the first down. Not much more there. Out to the 44-yard line. So it's another first Bank of the Lake first down. This one for the Hickman QPs. .558. Clock starting to become maybe a little bit of a factor here, depending on what Hickman's kind of a more run team than they are a pass team, but we'll see. And they'll fake it one way, and Bercy, goes down hard.
1: Who was that?
0: Levi Perk out to him first and just tore his helmet off.
1: He put his hands around his waist and just picked him up and gently helped him to the turf.
0: I don't know if it was gentle or not.
1: I'm trying to
0: be nice.
1: But
0: Bercy's going to have to come out of the game for one play since he lost his helmet. Loss of one. Dickerson, of all the people you could run into, Levi Perk and Dickerson. That is a brick wall. Second down, 11. New quarterback into the game. He's going to run a quarterback keeper. He's got some wheels.
1: Look out.
0: He may go 20, 15, 10, 5, right up the gut. Boy, nice run. Made his presence felt right away. That's Kaysen Conyers, the coach's son. Son, go get me a touchdown. That's basically what he did there. 14-6 now, and he saw something in the middle of the field where it opened up, and the kid's got some quicks,
1: He was quick through it, too, Denny. Going to have to keep an eye on him.
0: Yeah, with Bercy out of the game, you know, kind of your shifty quarterback, Conyers comes in and takes it the distance for the touchdown. On to attempt the extra point, kicks up, and he kicks good. 14-7 our score. Back with more. 5:01 left here in the first half. 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
0: 5:01 left to play here in the first half. It's 14-7. Steve, tell them how.
1: Five plays, Denny, 57 yards. Most of that was that 45-yard run by Kaysen Conyers. The extra point was good, so with 5:02 to go in the half, it is now 14-7. Lakers over the QPs.
0: See if the Lakers can get a good return here and get decent field position. Something better than the 4 or the 6-yard line. Well, there's another line drive, bounces, and finally knocked down by the return man. Didn't see who that was on the return. Out to the 20-yard line. Kobe Artirski on the return, out to the 20. So it's a lot better than where they've been starting.
1: Well, if anything, with that explosive play for the score for the QPs, it left lots of time. We've got 5 minutes on the clock. So plenty of time for Lakers to get that touchdown back before the end of the half.
0: First down and 10 for the Lakers from their own 20-yard line. 4:54 left here in the first half. They're up by a touchdown, 14-7. They've had one miscue, and Conyers went the distance for 45 yards right up the gut. Nothing fancy, just a foot race to the end zone, and he won. Looks like Bull out there at running back now. with stacked twins to both sides for Machino, who's out of the shotgun. Machino, quick throw. Yeah, skipped off the turf before it got to Dickerson, incomplete. You know, they've got actual plays in the playbook where if Dickerson lines up another yard or two deeper, it's a lateral, and it freezes the defense. It skips off the turf.
1: Yeah.
0: He catches it, pauses for a second, and then takes off down the field.
1: It's dangerous. Yeah. Okay, but that is definitely a play, Denny.
0: Second down 10 for the Lakers. Let's get the first. And it'll be Machino on a run. Around the left side, picks up a quick 7. That was just a burst of speed, put his head down, and drove the pile forward. Out to the 27-yard line or so. It'll bring up third down, maybe 2.5. Official timeout. And Machino lost his helmet. So we see Whittle come on, the sophomore, the backup to Machino.
1: That's third down and two. On a third down, that is unfortunate. That's
0: Well, you got a few tools in your toolkit here.
1: But you think you could strap that headgear on. That's twice we've seen quarterbacks, one on each side, lose their headgear during a play and have to come out. QB scored a touchdown with their replacement. Let's see what we got here.
0: You got Dickerson in the backfield is what you got on third down and two. I like the call. And it'll go to, nope, they fake it. Dickerson does have it. Somehow gets to the sideline, to the 50, still running, out to the 45-yard line, and a flag behind the play. I thought Dickerson got stood up at the line of scrimmage, and I thought he would power forward to try and pick up the 2 yards, and somehow he bounces it outside. Holding call against the Lakers. How many is that, Steve?
1: That's going to be their fourth penalty for 40 yards.
0: How many are holding? Four?
1: Yeah. Well, I think there's one block in the back.
0: 4 minutes left to play here in the first half. And the Lakers are shooting themselves in the foot. That brings it all the way back to a third down and 3 now, and it's a long 3. Machino back after the one missed play that really was to no avail. It's only a half-yard distance, and he's back out there now. Boy, Whittle with a good play fake, spun out of there. I thought he was going to take it himself on the bootleg. And it's Machino behind Dickerson. And enough of the first down at the 31-yard line. Good hard running. I think that was Bull out in front blocking. I said Dickerson, but 2 and 3 sometimes when their jerseys get hiked up looks the same. That was Bull on the block. Good block.
1: Well, the other thing this drive is doing, Denny, is we're on pace to finish out the half with this possession.
0: Yeah.
1: And if that's the case, we start the next half, so we get to double dip.
0: Lakers got 3 timeouts left?
1: Yep. No, 2 timeouts.
0: 2 timeouts left. That's right. We took one early in the first. First down and 10 from the 31. Clock stops at 3:24 left in the first. And now what?
15: Too many guys on the field.
1: Yeah, too many men on the field.
0: Against the Lakers.
1: Yeah.
0: How do you do that?
1: You can't have too many men in the huddle. You can't break the huddle with 12 players.
0: Well, and I get it. I get it. I mean, Jennings is out, who's normally out there, so they've got some subs running in and out. Stanfield is out, so they're covering him. And now, timeout called by the Camden Lakers. Timeout brought to you by the Ed Schmidt team at eXp Real Estate. 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
0: Bit of a break for the Camden Lakers. There was actually a timeout called from the sideline, and it happened before they threw the flag for 12 men on the field. So the Lakers get by with one there. No loss on the play, so it's first down and 10 at the 31-yard line. First down brought to you by First Bank of the Lake. Been a pretty good second quarter with the exception of the one run by Conyers for the Lakers. Dickerson back in at running back. Krusen checks out wide to the left. Heron in the slot. Machino goes under center. And they fake it to Dickerson. Machino rolling out to his left. Comes back across the middle. Big catch at the 50-yard line. And a first down. Don't score too fast, fellas. Branson on the reception. Branson doesn't get a lot of looks, but he's one of those kids. He's like 6'5", Steve. When they need somebody to just
1: I'll tell you what, look how open he is.
0: Wide open. They didn't expect
1: nobody within 5 yards of him.
0: Nice throw by Machino. Another First Bank of the Lake. First down at the 48-yard line of Hickman. And this time it'll be Dickerson. Nice forearm and tripped up at the line of scrimmage. No gain. 2:41 left to play here in the first half. Lakers got about a half a field to work with and one timeout left. Bull checks in, Dickerson checks out. You know, that first quarter when Dickerson was running downhill, man, yeah, he's just blowing over people. He has the ability to also stiff arm and get to the corner, and sometimes he just strings it out too far, which is what happened that time. Second down, 11. Bull in the backfield now. Machino takes the snap, fakes it to Bull, wants to throw, got a man deep. Heron almost had the reception at about the 10-yard line. Just a little bit past his outstretched fingertips there, Steve. That was close.
1: Yeah, and he was open, Denny. That play is there whenever they want to go back to it.
0: Stops the clock at 2 minutes. Yeah, Heron got behind his defender.
1: Yeah.
0: In a pretty sure hand.
1: Just like,
0: you know, what's interesting to watch is the development of all these receivers, because Machino will get hot with Heron for a game or Stanfield for a couple of games. And then he'll come back to Krusen for a couple of games. He'll use all of them, including Branson, who had a nice gainer there to get this first down. Now we're facing third down 11. Machino in the backfield all by himself. Steps up into the pocket. Now flushed out of the pocket, trying to hurry, get the first down by himself. He does. Out of bounds at the 36-yard line. And another First Bank of the Lake first down. Great wheels by Machino.
1: Boy, what a great decision making. Saw everybody was covered downfield, then he saw the opening, and then just outrun his man. And got out of bounds.
0: And that was no easy task.
1: Smart play.
0: I mean, that Jack Busman that was giving chase is
1: fast.
0: Yeah. Machino's just a little bit faster. They don't expect that because they don't get to see it that much. But Machino's got some wheels. 1:51 left to play. Ball to 36-yard line. First down and 10. Machino out of the shotgun. Dickerson back in. Nope, that's Bull. He's following Bull around the left side and picks up four or five on first down. Call it five, second down five. 1:39 left. Clock ticks, clock winds. Official spot is at the 32-yard line, so a gain of only four, second down six. Get up to the line of scrimmage, boys. Let's go. Down to 1:20 left in the half. Twins to the right side. Machino brings a man in motion, fakes the handoff, and comes underneath. It's complete at about the 27-yard line. And, boy, that's not enough for the first down. That's not going to stop the clock while the chains move. Down under a minute left to play now. Third down and one. More importantly, we're down to 50 seconds left in the half, and the clock is winding. Lakers up 14-7 in this one. Really have only given up one big play, and that was the 45-yard run by the backup quarterback, Conyers. Machino takes the snap, hands off Dickerson, trying to get to the left side, brought down behind the line of scrimmage. Obviously, this is four down territory, and the clock at 22. Take a shot at the end zone, Michael. Why not? Ten seconds, and they're just going to tell them to walk off the field?
1: No, call timeout.
0: Oh, timeout on the sideline. Okay. Another timeout. Ed Schmidt's getting his money's worth tonight at eXp Real Estate. 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
0: Lakers facing a fourth down and three at the 29-yard line of Hickman. 11 seconds left to play in the half. Lakers are up 14-7. Imagine this will be a shot at the end zone. Heron out wide to the right side. Looks like Crewson might go left. Dickerson in the backfield alongside Machino out of the shotgun. Machino looking downfield, pumps once. Now goes toward the end zone. Got a man.
1: Oh.
0: And all kinds of contact. No flag.
1: Ooh.
0: Unbelievable.
1: That
0: Heron got run over in the end zone. And
1: wow.
0: Dickerson has to ask the official for an explanation. He goes, man, he just got pancaked.
1: Watch it here, but Denny, that absolutely was pass interference.
0: Watching a replay up here in the booth right now.
1: He just was not looking back for the ball and just ran him over.
0: Or was Heron out of bounds? Was he out of the end zone?
1: It could have been. I didn't notice that part.
0: Heron might have had a foot on the white, which made him an ineligible receiver. 2 seconds left. They didn't burn it all, so there'll be another down for the Hickman Cupies at their own 29-yard line. This is Bercy out of the shotgun. And they'll just try and run a handoff with Collins around the left side, weaving through traffic, breaks the tackle. Now the Lakers are there in force to bring them down at the 40. And that's the end of the first half with our score. Camdenton Lakers on top 14-7 over the Hickman Cupies. The Hy-Vee Halftime Report is coming up next right here on Mix 92.7 Sports and MoSportsZone.com.
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0: Welcome back to the Hy-Vee Halftime Report, everybody. They are honoring the 1986 state championship, Camdenton Lakers. At halftime, and the guys, you can tell it's good to see each other again. A lot of hugs going on around there and high fives.
1: And our own Sean Machino right down there with us.
0: Right in the middle of it.
1: Yep, you bet. So, no, that's good to see. You got a standing ovation from the crowd, as they should, during their announcement. And I think that's fantastic, bringing them back.
0: Hey, you want to get to some stats? Pretty good first half, Steve.
1: It was, Daniel. Let's recap the scoring a little bit. Camdenton coming out on defense, stopping the QPs, forcing them to punt. And then driving the ball 96 yards. I mean, it was a great punt. It was inside the five, but the Lakers went 96 yards. They did it in seven plays. Dickerson with a 15-yard touchdown run for the score, and Camdenton was up first 7-0. Another great defensive stop. Camdenton took over the ball again, and with 8:05 to go in the half, they finished off five plays, 73-yard drive. Machino to Cruz in a 34-yard pass for the touchdown. And Camdenton was cruising. Then with 5:02 to go in the half, Hickman, his quarterback, Bercy, lost his helmet on a play. And so on the ensuing play, the backup quarterback took the snap, broke through the line, and went 45 yards for the touchdown. That was Kason Conyers. And that gave us our halftime score eventually at 14-7. Individual stats, we'll take a look. Michael Machino, 4 of 8 for 99 yards and a touchdown with a QB rating of 137 even. Cruson got two of those catches, 72 yards. He had the touchdown, as I said before. Give Lane a catch for 6 yards and give Bryce Branson a catch for 21 yards. So 99 yards through the air and on the ground. Michael Machino leading all Lakers with 97 yards on 10 carries. But Eli Dickerson doing his part. 8 carries, 44 yards, a 5.5-yard average, and a touchdown. So give the Lakers 231 yards of total offense to the QP's 138. Braden Bercy, 3 of 8 for 26 yards. No touchdowns, no interceptions. QB rating of 46.9. He completed those. Kaysen Conyers caught two passes for 20 yards. Shep Nickerson caught one for 6 yards. Rushing the ball, Kaysen Conyers won 45 and a touchdown. That's the play that we talked about. Take that play away and Lakers are up 14-0. Prince Collins getting the bulk of the carry work for the QBs. He had 8 carries, 31 yards, 3.9 average per carry. Give him 112 yards on 13 carries on the ground, 26 through the air, 138 total. So Lakers outgaining almost 100 yards to the QBs. Also, you know, their time of possession, the defense, you know, we basically, Denny, as we talked about pregame, we're getting the complete game, you know, to where you've got the defense and the offense clicking in the same game. The only downside, 4 penalties, 40 yards for the Lakers, and they came at some key times. Other side of the ball, 4 penalties for the QBs and 30 yards.
0: Yeah.
1: So, all in all.
0: Got to clean it up, Steve.
1: We do.
0: And I know Sean Machino is going to be saying the same thing as soon as he gets up here after being honored as part of that 1986 state championship team down at midfield. But you can tell it was good for all those guys to get together and see each other again.
1: Absolutely.
0: Hey, shout out to Linda Allen, who's watching tonight. And she has a granddaughter, great-granddaughter, excuse me. I didn't realize she was that old. Brooklyn Davis is a cheerleader here.
1: Well, I tell you what, I saw somebody downstairs when before the game. Amy Ginsky worked for me for a lot of years.
0: Yeah.
1: And then her daughter, 15 years old, is on the cheer squad as well.
0: Wow.
1: So shout out to Amy and her daughter. And so again, you know, go Lakers. What can you say? Everybody comes out at homecoming.
0: Yeah, they really do. And it's good to see everybody out here in support of the Camden Lakers. And people, as we noted, they brought their lawn chairs and they're sitting in the end zones at both ends here.
1: There's almost no place else to sit.
0: Boy, how big would this win be? I don't want to project, but at 14-7 at halftime, Lakers will get the ball first to start the second half. If they can put some more points on the board, the way that defense is playing, Steve, it's a good night for the Lakers.
1: It's just keep doing what you're doing. You know, Denny, it's something that the defense has rose to the occasion. You know, we came into this game, we kind of wondered whether Bercy could actually throw the ball, and he's not doing all that well in the passing game, and we're able to shut down that run a lot of times and force him to throw, and it's working out. And then on the offensive side of the ball, yep, we've only got the 14 points, but we were driving there, you know, at the half, and, you know, we'll have to watch this back. I only get to watch the replay once on my high-tech monitor here, but, you know, we'll have to see if in fact Cruson was outside. It was, you know, out of the back of the end zone when that push.
0: Yeah, I think it might have.
1: He
0: might have been on the white.
1: Yeah.
0: I was catching that on the replay as well.
1: Okay.
0: So, hey, one of the things the Lakers got to get back on track with is that when they come out of the locker room, their second half, it seems like they just start slow or they're not ready to go coming out of the locker room, and that's something they really need to change here tonight. They need to put points on their board the first possession of the second half, and that'll make a statement.
1: You know, it's almost, Denny, I know you'd never do it, but it is your decision. I don't want to give the QBs the ball, let the defense start us out, okay, in the second half. I know that's obviously nobody's going to make that kind of a decision, but, you know, it's like the defense set the tone for this game, you know, in that first drive and stopping QBs, well, forcing them to punt.
0: It's not like you can give it to them.
1: Yeah, you can.
0: No, you
1: defer your choice. So you could.
0: Well, they did defer on the coin toss.
1: Right, they deferred, so they get the choice in the second half. And believe it or not, the Lakers could choose to go on defense if they wanted to. They don't have to take the ball. So nobody would ever do that because you want that extra opportunity. But all when they defer, that just means they defer their choice to the second half, and they let the Hickman choose. At the start of the game.
0: You've been reading some rule books from like the 1940s.
1: I get mine from Dr. Seuss. Okay.
0: I don't know about you, man. I've never heard that before.
1: Some of our viewers out there
0: might know it.
1: Text Denny and let him know, because that's, you know, when you defer the choice, that means you get the choice on the second half. And like I said, nobody ever, you know, decides to give the ball to the opponent, but it is a choice you could do. I'll tell you what.
0: No, hey, I believe you, brother. I've only been doing this 47 years.
1: We'll have somebody up out there who'll Google it and send us something.
0: If you're wrong, know how painful next week. Not going to be here next week.
1: That's the only reason I put myself out there. Yeah,
0: I'll tell Paul.
1: that's no fair. That's handing off.
0: Yeah.
1: But anyway.
0: I'll get you back in district.
1: Lakers will definitely, they're going to get the ball first.
0: I'll get you back in district.
1: Lakers will definitely, they're going to get the ball first. And like you said,

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1: You talk about the playmaker.
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4: Welcome back. It is homecoming here at Camdenton High School, and our producer Ricky has done his homework, as he always does, and he has all the names of the kids listed. So we're going to let them walk through, and we'll just pick up the PA announcers here.
5: Yeah, you can see it right there on. I'd look at Ricky's monitor because mine's going to be have a little time delay.
4: This is Eric Jarquin.
6: Michelle Sousley. She is currently involved in speech and debate and ballroom dancing. After high school, Adeline plans to attend college to study archaeology. A message to her parents. I want to thank my parents for supporting me through my changing interests growing up and shaping me into the person I am today. Her words of wisdom are, every one of you has a unique impact, so don't shrink yourself to fit in. True leadership is simply being the person who makes others feel
7: by being kind, staying authentic, and lifting those around you.
8: Our first team candidate is Ethan Cody. He is escorted by his parents, Teresa and Matt Cody. He is involved in tennis, debate, FCA, and student council. After high school, he plans to attend University of Missouri to pursue a law degree. To his parents, he says, "Thank you for always supporting me through every moment, good and bad, for helping me to set up to be for success in my future."
6: Next up is Avery Hogan, who is escorted by her parents Robin and Tim Hogan. She's involved in cross country, track and field, National Honor Society, A+, and Bel Cantos. After high school, she plans to attend a four-year university and major in biology, and plans to continue her running career through college. To her parents, she says, "Thank you for being my biggest supporters in everything, from running to creativity in school. Thank you for always reminding me to remember who I am. I love you guys." Her words of wisdom are, "Don't be afraid to offer a compliment or smile to anyone. You never know who might need it."
8: Our second team candidate is Carter Song. Carter is escorted by parents Kimberly and Joey Song. He is involved in football, golf, NHS, and FCA. After high school, he plans to attend college for pre-med and pre-law. To his parents, he said, "Thank you guys for all that you have done for me, and I'm the person I am because of you, for better and worse." His advice to the underclassmen are, take care of yourself and surround yourself with good people, including a relationship with Christ. It will carry

0: Next up, we have Blair Schwantes, who is escorted by parents Sarah and Alan Schwantes. She is involved in tennis, basketball, track, National Honor Society, A+, FBLA, FCA, Skills USA. Her plans after high school are to attend Mizzou and major in communications and minor in marketing. To her parents, she says, "I want to thank my mom and dad for always pushing me to be the best version of myself, and I also want to thank them for all the support they have given me throughout the years. I love you, Mom and Dad. For advice to underclassmen is school is what you make out of it. Don't stress too much. It will all work out in the end, and don't forget to have fun."
1: Our third team candidate is Bryce Branson. Tonight he is being escorted by his parents, Jeremy and Selena Branson. Bryce is involved in football, basketball, track, and NHS. After high school, his plan is to attend Mizzou and major in finance. To his parents, he would like to thank them for introducing him to sports and always taking him to and from sports, and thank them for always believing in him.
0: Up next is Queen candidate Kennedy Michaels. Kennedy is escorted by parents Ashley Michaels and Jim Lyle. After high school, she plans to attend Mizzou and pursue a doctorate in forensic psychology. To attend Ozark Technical College and participate in the dental hygienist program. To her parents, she says, "Thank you for always supporting me, encouraging me, and being there through every step. I wouldn't be the person I am today without you, and I'm so lucky to have you by my side tonight."
1: Our fourth King candidate is Case Brown. Case is escorted by parents Brandon and Leticia Brown. He's involved in student council, a senior class president, tennis, DECA, as vice president, and NHS. After high school, he plans to attend either the University of Texas, Southern Methodist University, or Mizzou. He plans to pursue a career in real estate or real estate law. To his parents, he says, "I love you, and I am so grateful for all the opportunities that you have given to me."
0: Last but certainly not least is Queen candidate Madison Hollingsworth. Madison is escorted by parents Brad and Melissa Hollingsworth, along with brothers Michael and Max. She is involved in marching band, theater, and is the president of Bell Contest. After high school, she plans to attend Mizzou and pursue a doctorate in forensic psychology. To her parents, she says, "I would like to thank my parents for showing me so much love and support throughout my entire life. I wouldn't be the person I am today without them by my side."
1: Our fifth and final candidate for the night is Jack Jono. Jack is escorted by parents Joy and Jonas Jono. He is involved in marching band, pep band, jazz band, and National Honor Society. He plans to attend the University of Missouri, Kansas City to pursue a degree in music education and minor in saxophone performance. To his parents, he says, "Thank you for always pushing me to be the best version of myself and putting me in the spotlight to do what I love most." His words of wisdom to underclassmen are, "Always stay strong, even if it's hard."
0: And now we want to welcome our crown bearers for tonight, Everly Wyatt, Blaze Pemberton, Amelia West, and River Pemberton.
1: Everly is in Mrs. Libby's first grade class. She is involved in soccer, basketball, FCA, and her first grade leadership group.
0: Blaze Pemberton is in Ms. McGuire's third grade class. He plays football, basketball, and baseball, along with riding rough stock and rodeos.
1: Amelia West is in Mrs. Becker's second grade class. She currently participates in Honors Choir and dances at Releve Dance Academy.
0: River Pemberton is in Miss Unger's third grade class. He plays football, basketball, and baseball, along with riding rough stock and rodeos.
1: And finally, introducing our last year's King and Queen, Patience Mason and Shoren Smith. Both of them are freshmen at Mizzou.
0: And this year's 2026 King and Queen. This year's 2026 King and Queen are Madison Hollingsworth and Jack Jono.
2: Well, there you have it, Steve.
3: I tell you what, that was pretty good. Hopefully you could hear that. I held one of the microphones out the window here. And it was, what a great presentation. Congratulations to all of the candidates and all of the processions and people involved, the parents and everybody else. And Madison Hollingsworth is your senior prom queen.
2: Who's the king?
3: Jack somebody. I missed
2: Jack
3: it.
2: Jono?
3: It's in there. But congratulations to all the kids out there and all the parents and all the school administrators and teachers and everybody. What a great presentation.
2: That's great. Ricky did all the homework for us, and we were able to share that with you. And, Ricky, please make sure you continue to do things like that that incorporates all of the schools, because it's easy for us at a halftime show who we don't know a lot of the kids.
3: Yeah.
2: So it's real easy for us to just kind of bail on the thing.
3: I'm putting Ricky down for some hardware at the end of the game.
2: Yeah, give him something.
3: He's going to be our homecoming king.
2: Yeah.
3: Okay, right here in the booth.
4: No, I thought you were going to give him some return yards.
2: Oh, look who it is here.
3: Welcome.
4: Yeah, had to go bask in all of our 40-year glory.
2: How about that?
3: Well, somebody was holding up a 41.
4: Wayne Caldwell. There are six members. Somebody went through six members from our squad, coaches included, that have passed on. And 41 was one of them.
3: Okay.
4: And he was a tremendous tailback. And he was a little bit taller, you know, like Eli is, you know, 6'1", 6'2". He was probably about 20 pounds heavier than Eli, I'd say, and he ran a lot like J.W. Sweat. He was smooth.
2: Wow.
4: He slid, you know, and guys just kind of fell off of him, and he was great running back.
3: But, hey, Coach, pretty good first half for the Lakers.
4: Okay, you know, I'll say
3: let's
4: that.
3: Let's talk about it.
4: Okay, well, you know me. What am I going to look at first? Penalties.
2: Penalties.
4: Penalties.
2: We kind of had a precursor to that, yeah.
4: I know, but here's a great thing. You know, I think we had three possessions. No, four.
3: Four
4: that last one. So we punted on one, and we just, you know, it's tough. You know, we only had one timeout left, but the defense, once again, is playing very well, very well.
3: Yes.
4: And, I mean, when that quarterback went out, I mean, all eyes should have been on number nine running the football. He wasn't going to throw it,
3: right.
4: Our guys just, we should have known that and just run right to it, but we didn't. So, but we got a chance right here to get the ball and go down, put seven more on the board. You know, it'd be nice to get to that 21 to start making them throw it, like what we talked about at the beginning of the game.
2: Coach, we talked about the Lakers coming out of the locker room at halftime not being as intense maybe as they were in the first half to start the game.
4: Yep. That's an important part. That's
2: going to be
4: huge.
2: Up.
4: It's going to be huge tonight. I shouldn't say we have to go down and score, but we got to come out with that same mentality we had the entire first half. And punishing Eli is running with a purpose. Michael playing a good game. You know, he's throwing the ball well. He's running the ball well.
3: 97 yards total on the ground for Michael Machino so far in the first half. That's incredible.
4: Looks so,
2: Cruson and Heron back deep to receive. They'll stand about the 10-yard line. Everything's been line drive so far tonight. And that one is as well. Picked up at about the 5. And the juke at about the 12. Almost got to the corner, but kind of hog-tied from behind at about the 13-yard line. That was James McKenzie on the return. So McKenzie with about a 8-yard return, Steve. And not the best field position,
3: no,
2: but
3: I'll tell you
2: know, after it's hard to catch a ball that's hit that hard right at you.
3: If anything that's working for Hickman, it's their kickoff, you know, and their special teams, because that's, you know, we haven't got good field position yet, Denny.
2: No, we've started deep in our own end at the 4, at the 6, and now here we are at the 14. Machino under center. Well, hand off to Dickerson. Dickerson sees a hole, skips outside, across the 20, stiff arm to the 25-yard line, and it looks like a first down on the first play of the second half. That's the energy that the Lakers need to come out of the locker room with to be able to stay on top of the Hickman QPs.
3: Absolutely, Denny. And he didn't swing it out wide. He bounced it out after going up the middle.
2: Right.
3: And I think that's the key for Dickerson's success is punch it through the middle, okay, and then go to that. And get on the outside if you need to avoid the tackle.
2: First Bank of the Lake, first down at the 25-yard line now. Machina will go under center. Dickerson stays in at tailback. And they'll go with Dickerson, right side, working through the line of scrimmage to the 32-yard line. More powerful running by Dickerson. And, man, why not? When he's right, Steve.
3: Up the middle again, didn't he?
2: You're just not going to bring him down.
3: No, he's too big, too powerful to do that. Where you can get him, if he goes swings to the outside and you're able to dive and grab an ankle or
2: right.
3: or tie up his legs, then he's going to go down.
2: Well, you don't think that was addressed?
3: Yeah, I'm sure it was.
2: You know?
3: Yep.
2: Look where you're getting the yard, son. It's up the middle.
3: Yeah.
2: Don't bounce to the outside too early. Second down, three. Machino under center. Brings a man in motion, and they'll go with Dickerson again. Right side, or that was Bull on the carry, right at the first down marker. What was that Dickerson? Looked like Bull. No, that was Bull going through the line of scrimmage. That's correct.
3: I thought it was too. The announcer called Dickerson, but
2: yeah.
3: Let's see.
2: And in his defense, Bull and Dickerson are similar in stature, and they were 2 and 3, and it's sometimes hard to catch, but
3: it was Bull that had the ball.
2: Yeah, what makes it stand apart right now for me is Dickerson's got the ankle brace on.
3: Yeah.
2: And you can tell a difference. Bull in there now. First down and 10, and it'll be a Machino run. Cuts it back across the seam and picks up 2. Just nothing there. Everybody for Hickman just kind of floated right in a zone. There was nowhere to go.
3: Officials are calling
2: a timeout.
3: Helmet
2: came off on the field, so going to have to come off for one play.
3: Well, you better give Ed Schmidt a shout-out, okay?
2: No, we didn't. It wasn't a timeout.
3: Oh, okay. Okay, they just stopped
2: the
3: clock.
2: Just inadvertent.
3: Sorry, Ed.
2: I give it to him. He just got enough, I think. Machino under center. Second down and 8 now. Crewson sets in motion. And Dickerson puts his head down, plows forward to the 40-yard line. Yeah, that's
3: Uh-oh.
2: What you don't
3: Uh-oh.
2: Want with him. Get him out of there. Dickerson kind of pulled off of that. That was a cheap shot after the play was over, and Dickerson reacted.
3: Well, we'll let them sort this out. We do have a penalty flag down. That might be on us. It looked like Dickerson had a player on top of him, and he reached over and just pulled the guy's helmet off.
2: Had an elbow.
3: Let's see what they call.
2: Into his midsection before he reached over and grabbed the helmet. Ought to be offsetting, if nothing else. Now, who wants to tackle Dickerson when he gets back in there? He's going to run over some people.
3: It was Jayshon Scott was the other person there. We got a personal foul against Camdenton.
2: That's actually against Hickman.
3: Against Hickman. Very good.
2: I think they saw the same thing I did.
3: Yeah, the elbow.
2: Where they threw the elbow
3: the
2: at his neck. And Dickerson reacted to that.
3: Well, very good.
2: So that's a 15-yard penalty against the Hickman QBs.
3: And it's tacked on after
2: wisely,
3: the play.
2: It's great that it happened right by the Camdenton bench. Because Dickerson's kind of kid that's not going to back down.
3: Yeah,
2: and they grabbed him and got him off the field, so there was no more further altercation.
3: Excellent point, Denny. Other side of the field, that might have gone differently.
2: So it'll be Bull in at running back now. You do not want to get in front of Dickerson the next touch he gets, because he's got low paybacks to come here. Down to 9:40. In the third quarter of play, our score is 14-7. Mid-City Lumber, proud sponsor of our third quarter.
3: Yeah, they're explaining some stuff to the head coach on the far side, Denny. That's the holdup right now.
2: Well, the ref was right here on top of it. He saw, as I did, the elbow come swinging around and caught Dickerson in the throat, and that's when he responded. So it's all said and done. It's another First Bank of the Lake first down at the 45-yard line of Hickman. Machino goes under center. Bull in the backfield. And they'll fake it to Bull. Machino wants to throw. Now he's flushed out of the pocket, gets a block, and picks up a quick 5 yards. That was easy. He makes that look so easy. Let's not take the hit. Let's just skip out of bounds. We'll be fine.
3: Well, and another good decision by Michael. Didn't try to force the ball.
2: Right.
3: You know, and found the outlet to be able to pick up 5 yards. Great play.
2: Stops the clock at 9:32. It's a second down and five for the Camdenton Lakers at the 40-yard line of the Hickman Cupies. Our title sponsor tonight, Gentry Chevrolet. On second down and five, Machino goes under center. Cruising comes in motion. They fake the jet one way. And Dickerson back into the ball game. And a gain of three. Brings up third down and two. Maybe two and a half. Line to gain is the 35-yard line. Ball splits the 37 and the 38. Heron and Cruson check out wide to the right side. And Bull is staying in the box. Excuse me. Machino keeps it himself. He's got the first down across the 30-yard line to the 29. He's following Dickerson around that left side. Dickerson had a nice block on that corner, Steve.
3: He really did, Denny, and I saw that same thing. I'm writing that one down.
2: That's good enough for the butcher block.
3: It was a key block that enabled him to pick up that first down.
2: Butcher block, pork chop, block of the game. Heron checks out wide right. Cruising goes left. Dickerson stays in a tailback, working on a first down here from the 29-yard line. Machino hands off Dickerson.
3: Oops.
2: Dickerson hit at the line of scrimmage. Might have leaned forward for a yard. That was a good tackle. Dickerson not easy to bring down. Second down, nine now. 8:08 left here in the third quarter. This is the first drive of the second half for the Camdenton Lakers. This is after a kickoff. They are methodically matriculating
3: down the field.
2: Steve.
3: Yes. Don't ask me to spell that.
2: I'm not asking. I just want to make sure I pronounced it right. Heron in motion. They fake it to him. Here comes Dickerson back the other way. Puts his head down, pounds his way to the 24. And it brings up third down and five.
3: Probably into the two-down territory, Denny. So I'd love to see back-to-back runs on here to pick up this 5 yards that they still need.
2: A Bull comes in for Dickerson. Machino will go back out. You might see Machino with an RPO run-pass option as he rolls out of the backfield. He'll get it for you either way. He can beat you with his legs or he can throw it. Heron and Cruising go to the right side. Matched up out there. And Machino will try the left side. Cuts left, puts his head down to the 21-yard line. Were they going to say he was out of bounds? I thought it was a 21.
3: Looks like they're only going to give him the 22, Denny.
2: So fourth down, and as you said, Steve, this is four down territory. Need three here. Brody Reese checks in. Didn't see anybody come out. That'll be Bull checking out. And it'll be Cruson in the backfield this time with Machino. And timeout called by Hickman. They didn't like this
3: lineup. I think they were as surprised as we were.
2: They were like, wait a minute. That's the dazzle guy. Where's the headbanger for 3 yards? They're going to talk about this. This timeout brought to you by the Ed Schmidt team at eXp Real Estate. 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
2: Welcome back. It's fourth down and three facing the Camdenton Lakers at the 23-yard line, 22-yard line, Steve. What do you got there?
3: 22? I got it at the 22, Denny, but they got to get to the
2: 19.
3: 19.
2: So they need three here. And Dickerson back in at tailback. Crewson was there briefly. Now Crewson slides out to a wideout spot. And Machino out of the shotgun. Wanting to throw. Flushed out of the pocket. Caught from behind at the 25. And a turnover on downs. 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
3: Aaron Henderson for the QBs, Denny. And that made a great play.
2: That's huge for Hickman to get the ball back and not give any points to the Camdenton Lakers on their first possession. 6:55 left to play here in the third quarter. Our third quarter is being brought to you by Mid-City Lumber. Come on, D. Got to have the Lakers now. They've been playing so well, they had the breakdown on the one play where the backup quarterback ran at 45 yards for a touchdown and just caught him standing still. He just broke through the line of scrimmage and was gone.
3: There you go.
2: Mercy. Smoke in the backfield.
3: Great start.
2: Collins paid for it, the running back, after the fake, and then Bercy really paid for it in a loss of four.
3: They offered to help him up, and he refused.
2: He didn't want any
3: don't
2: help.
3: Touch me.
2: Great tackle. Ranson on the tackle. Nice play. Bercy wants to throw. Checks it over left, incomplete. He's just off on his throws. Ball might have got tipped, Ricky says, coming out of there. He's watching his screen. I'll check on it for you.
3: We'll do our little MoSportsZone.com replay here.
2: On third down and 14. Big play here for the Lakers. Game clock at 6:13 left here in the third quarter. Play clock down to 10. Hurry it up here a little bit. Bercy out of the shotgun. He got several receivers out there. Bercy wants to throw. Fake the handoff. Now he's going to launch it. And that's not catchable. Levi Perk in coverage there.
3: Great coverage.
2: And a flag comes in at the end here.
3: In the backfield?
2: Yeah, that was maybe roughing the passer. I don't know. Two flags came in at the end of that play.
3: Yeah, it could have been, Danny. Let's see what they call.
2: Great coverage. This quarterback does not have the arm that Machino has. It was McKenzie that they were talking to. I'm not sure. I know he was involved in the play behind the line of scrimmage, but did somebody come in and hit him after the play?
3: Yeah.
2: Roughing the passer.
3: That's the call. Boy, that's a tough penalty, Denny.
2: Yeah, it is, because it would have been fourth down and 14, but might be offsetting, Steve. Now there's a personal foul called against Hickman. So what do they do with this?
3: Well, if it's offsetting after the play, then they'll just replay the down. Or they might not. If it's after the play would count.
2: Well, they're talking about it, and this is a lot to sort through, because while McKenzie might have come in after the play, I think he got rolled after he hit the quarterback, and that's what the personal foul came from.
3: Well, let's let him sort it all out.
2: Looks like they're going to replay third down here, Steve. Third down and 14.
3: Okay. He signaled the first down for Hickman. And then after the play, well, I don't know.
2: Branson came in for an explanation. Bull came in for an explanation, and they're not talking. So it's a first down after the roughing the passer call. But no additional yardage will be assessed against the Camdenton Lakers because there was
3: that.
2: A personal foul, I think, Steve. I'm guessing now. I mean, you're the rules guy.
3: Well, I mean, it's the roughing the passer was during the play, so that's a 15-yard penalty on the down. So that would, in theory, give him a first down. Then it should be first and 30 or first and 25 because then they should penalize 15 yards back. After they place the first down marker, I don't see him having a first and 10.
2: You know what? This will be one for Misha. This will be a replay that Misha is going to have to sort out and talk to the officials about. First down and 10, the net result of that. Bercy out of the shotgun, high snap, gives it to Collins. Through the line of scrimmage and run down from behind after a quick 14 or 15 yard pickup. That was Cruson on the tackle. You know, you just can't get lulled to sleep. They had such a great series, and after all of that, sorting that out, the momentum now seems to have switched back to the Hickman QPs. Another first bank of the lake, first down. This is Collins again, running hard, picking up 7 on first down, second down 3. You know, Collins doesn't appear to be that big. But he's stronger than you think because he puts his head down and he picks up a couple extra yards.
3: Especially when he just goes right up the middle, did he?
2: Yeah. Now they move Collins out into the slot. On the left side is joined out there by Shep Nickerson. So twins to both sides. Bercy out of the shotgun. High snap. Boy, it's just in on the right side. He's through the line of scrimmage. Big yards across the 40 to the 37. And that's Kaysen Conyers. That's the one, the kid that came in one play as the quarterback and ran 45 yards for the touchdown. Their only score in the first half. You can't go to sleep on these guys, man. They got too many weapons. Conyers is going to stay in at running back now. And they decoy by putting Collins in the slot on the left side. So twins to both sides again. Watch the guy in the middle. And it'll be Conyers again through the line of scrimmage. Hit after about a 4-yard pickup. Give him 5 on the carry. Second down 5. Guess who? Dickerson on the tackle. Levi, smart ball player. I mean, he can read this pretty quick. Easily, I think, when he sees the play coming, when they put Conyers back in the ball game, he's going to get some touches. He runs so hard, and he's fast. 4:14 left here in the third. Bercy to throw. Caught and driven out of bounds immediately at the 24-yard line. Brings up third down and 2. So Hickman with a little bit of momentum here, trailing the Lakers 14-7. But they have had the ball after that first possession. The Lakers, they've been giving up some yards here, Steve.
3: Well, it goes back to the roughing the passer penalty, too, yeah. Denny, like we talked about. Extended this drive.
2: Bercy out of the shotgun, trips to his left. Conyers gets the call again. And Bull right there to make the tackle, but not until he makes the 15-yard line. So a gain of 7 for Conyers. Running hard. What's he got tonight, Steve?
3: Hang on, I'll tell you. that gentleman is up to 83 yards, Denny.
2: Wow.
3: He's only carried it four times.
2: Yeah, I was going to say, he hasn't got that many touches. No, he had 45 on that big touchdown run.
3: He's averaging 20 yards a carry.
2: So first down and 10 for Hickman at the 15-yard line of the Lakers. Bursey out of the shotgun. Hands off. This time to Collins. Collins on the right side gets to about the 11-yard line. And brought down there by Bull. Second down and 6. Down to 3:12 left here in the third quarter. Lakers still with a 7-point lead, but Hickman knocking on the door in the L.A. Home and Howell red zone.
3: Look out.
2: They faked to Collins, and Bursey kept it, but got back to the line of scrimmage. That was it. They do such a good job of play faking, faking the handoffs. Third down and 7. They actually lost a yard.
3: But every snap has been high, Denny.
2: I'm
3: voting for a snap over the top of the quarterback.
2: You going to vote for that?
3: I'm going to vote for that.
2: I'll put in my request. All right, Bursey out of the shotgun. Got Collins in the backfield. Sends a man in motion.
3: There it was,
2: and they whistled it dead.
3: I'm going to Vegas.
2: You called that one, buddy. Illegal procedure, the call against Hickman. That'll back him up 5, and it'll be third down and 11 back at the 16-yard line. So a little bit of a reprieve for the Lakers.
3: Depending on what kind of place-kicking game they have, this is two-down territory.
2: It does not look like it, Steve. Just
3: yeah.
2: From the kick, and nothing gets over 10 yards off the turf. There's no height off the kicks.
3: Yeah.
2: They're just all line drives.
3: So need a big stop here.
2: Bursey and Collins in the backfield. Wideouts to both sides for Hickman. Send him. And they'll try Collins.
3: Get him.
2: Collins in
3: there,
2: the backfield at the 25-yard line. Dickerson on the tackle. Threw him down from behind. Big play. Now a flag comes in. And that's going to go against Hickman. That was a reaction to that play.
3: They're clapping. They're saying it's against Camdenton. I don't know what it could be.
2: I don't either. The play was way away from that flag.
3: Way back here, Danny.
2: Yeah, a little talking.
3: 14.
2: A little extracurricular after the play.
3: Foul. Oh, my goodness. Offsetting.
2: Both,
3: offsetting.
2: Both ways.
3: It's dead
2: both
3: ball,
2: ways.
3: So the play will stand, and the ball will not be moved.
2: So the ball will stay at the 23-yard line.
3: But we got to get rid of those kind of penalties.
2: Dude. Yeah, they don't need to engage.
3: There's hustle penalties and there's stupid penalties, and those are stupid ones.
2: All right, this is fourth down, and as you said, Steve, this is four down territory. Even though it's fourth and 20, they're not going to punt from the 23-yard line. 1:39 left to go here in the third quarter. Lakers trying to hold here. Fourth down and 20. Bursey out of the shotgun, rolling out to his right, looking to throw, launches one toward the end zone. Knocked out of bounds by Dickerson in double coverage with Crewson. That ball wasn't catchable anyway, but great coverage.
3: Boy, I hope that kid's he flattened one of the chairs down there.
2: So a turnover on downs brought to you by Pacific Pools. And the Lakers go back on the offensive. So the Lakers, hanging on to a 7-point lead, have managed to stop the Hickman Cupies in their high-power offense. Down to 1:22 left here in the third quarter. And Machino and company come back onto the field. This is Bull in the backfield behind Machino. Cruson. Kind of a wide out there. And they'll go with Bull on the right side. Spins at the line of scrimmage and driven back. Made it to the 25-yard line, a gain of two or three. And it brings up second down and seven. Cruson checks out now. Get a quick blow. He'll be back on the field shortly. Bull stays in at running back behind Machino. And Heron checks out wide to the left side. It'll be Machino. Got it kind of tripped up, pulling out of there. Got a man wide open. There's Branson at midfield to the 46. It worked again. Big gainer for the Lakers, and it keeps this drive alive with 34 seconds left to play here in the third quarter.
3: Boy, Bryce was wide open.
2: He was wide open earlier.
3: He had to wait for the ball. Machino had to throw it off his back foot, so he was just standing there, and that's otherwise he catches him in stride. That might have been six.
2: Big target downfield. Big Bryce Branson, about 6'4". Good-looking athlete. Heron checks out wide to the right side. It's Bull in a backfield. Takes the call on the right side, trying to get to the corner, and still stringing it out across the 45 to about the 44. Gain of two or three. Got to get vertical. And you noticed coming out of the locker room that first series when they got Dickerson the ball, and he just started running over people again like he started the game. You've got to get vertical on these guys because they'll string you out. They're fast. Second down, seven. Gain of three for Bull. Two seconds left here in this third quarter. Looks like Brody Reese out wide to the left side. Kind of a delayed. And there's the first down using his tight ends.
3: Ooh.
2: Easton Lane on the reception. Had plenty. Gets up a little gimpy, though. He'll be all right. And that's the end of the third quarter with our score. 14-7. Lakers moving the football with a first down inside Hickman territory when we return for the fourth quarter. 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
2: Welcome back. 12 minutes left to play in this one on homecoming night at Camdenton High School, Bob Shore Stadium. 14-7. Lakers up by a touchdown, and they're moving the football. And it appears to me, Steve, like Hickman might be getting a little tired. That defense has been out there a lot.
3: The defense has been out there a bunch tonight. And, you know, I'm going to mark it down. Although we didn't get any points for it, the Lakers won the third quarter. I think they outplayed the Hickman Cupies. And now let's get the job done. Let's put seven more on the board on this drive.
2: You got to get another one in the end zone here. You got to go up 14, get a little bit of a breather.
3: Yeah, because it's kind of proven 4 of 12 for 30 yards is – or, no, 4 of 12 – yeah, 4 of 12 for 30 yards is all that Hickman has in the passing game.
2: Twins to both sides for Machino. Bull will be the running back. And they fake the jet sweep. Machino comes back the other way and picks up a quick two and slides right at the first down. Well, the original line of scrimmage might have got a yard. Keep the ball on the ground. Here comes Dickerson back into the ball game. A couple of scores of area interest. Ozark 42, Lebanon 7.
3: Wow.
2: That's a shocker. Elias, 42. Jeff City, 14.
3: That's not a shocker.
2: No, it's not a shocker. Elias has beaten everybody by at least three scores, seems like this year. Second down, nine. Dickerson in at running back. And he takes a call. Man, right, puts his head down, powers forward across the 30 to the 29-yard line. And a nice gain, but, man, how physical was that?
3: Do it again.
2: I'm telling you, if I'm playing a corner in this game, it's like I'd be like a matador. Just run on by, buddy. Third down and three. Dude. That was a big pickup for the Camdenton team.
3: I'd be saying, hey, let me turn around and block for you.
2: Yeah. Oh, I was confused on what I was supposed to do on that play. Getting out of the way is a good option when Dickerson gets ahead of steam. On third down and three. It'll be Dickerson. Got the first down. Still
3: and
2: on his
3: going.
2: Feet. He might beat him to the end zone.
3: Go.
2: Touchdown.
3: Uh-oh.
2: And he's getting.
3: Now we got some. We got multiple flags
2: yeah,
3: back here.
2: That's coming back.
3: Extracurricular, but
2: I believe you count the touchdown.
3: Well, let's see. Let's sort this out.
2: What a great effort by Dickerson, hampered by that high ankle sprain. He turned on the jets once he got to the corner.
3: This is going to be another offsetting, but is the play going to count? Is going to be the question.
2: 10:27 left to play. That should be a touchdown, but...
3: Well, they threw the flags before Dickerson crossed the goal line.
2: Okay. Hickman has already backed up into the end zone to defend against the extra point attempt.
3: Well, let's hope they're right.
2: Schindler on to attempt the extra point, so let's get it over with. Count that touchdown. Great run by Dickerson. Man, is he so powerful. And then he just bounces it outside. He was running away from the corners. It's a touchdown. Count it. Personal foul against Hickman. Personal foul against Camdenton. Offset. And Schindler, the kicker, is running out there just saying, let me kick. Let me get this over with. I don't need to be involved in those extracurriculars. So Schindler to kick. Alterski to hold. Good snap, good hold. Kicks up, and it's good. 21-7. Lakers up by two scores on homecoming night. 10:27 left to play. 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
2: Welcome back. 21-7 on homecoming night. Steve Schneider's got a recap.
3: 77 yards and seven plays, lots of offsetting penalties. Can you clean that up? A 28-yard run by Eli Dickerson, put him at 108 for the night and two touchdowns, including that one. Extra points good. 10:20-7 to go in this one. And Camdenton up two scores, 21-7.
2: Schindler to kick off. That'll drive him back to about the 12-yard line. Return starts there.
3: Watch
2: trying
3: out.
2: To skip
3: Watch
2: through
3: out.
2: The line of scrimmage there. And finally across the 35 and thrown out of bounds at the 40. Good return for Hickman Cupies.
3: Yeah, we are not winning the special teams battle.
2: No, we're not. But they've got some athletes, Steve. Let's face
3: they
2: it. They're fast. They can get up and down the field. That was Kurian Larkins again. Keep in mind, Kurian had that 90-yard return to start the game.
3: I put him in the backfield.
2: Yeah, I'm with you. It's a good field position for the Hickman Cupies at their own 40-yard line. First down and 10. 10-19 left to play. Lakers up by two touchdowns. Bercy out of the shotgun. No Conyers now in at quarterback, and it's a keeper by Conyers in trouble. And Dickerson, thankfully, matches up with him after about a 15-yard run, brings him down. That moves the chains in a hurry, and they are in their two-minute offense. They don't throw the ball that well, but this Conyers kid is strong, similar in stature to a Dickerson. And it's almost like Dickerson is looking for him to come through the line of scrimmage. Levi Perk giving chase too.
3: He's not going to throw the ball.
2: No. Jason Conyers out of the shotgun. And this time he'll hand it off on the right side. Brought down after a gain of four. Keep that clock going. 9:43. Perk on the tackle. Second down, seven. So they'll stay with Conyers, it looks like. Conyers takes the snap, fakes it to Collins, running it right through the line of scrimmage again, puts his head down, running strong across the 25-yard line. Again, very similar runner to Dickerson. He's going to take you with him for a couple yards anyway. Ball spotted at the 22-yard line, first down and 10 for Hickman. 9:15 left in the ball game. Lakers up 21-7, but Hickman's got some momentum with Kaysen Conyers, the quarterback. He'll hand it off this time to Collins. Collins finds a seam. Touchdown, Hickman. And it's 21-13 just like that. Just a little bit of a mix-up in the backfield. They bring in Kaysen Conyers, the coach's son, who I don't know why he's not starting at quarterback, as effective as he has been out there. On to attempt the extra point now. That didn't take long, Steve.
3: Minute and 26 seconds. Four rushing plays, Denny, for the touchdown.
2: Good snap, good hold. Oh, it's blocked at the line of scrimmage. 21-13. The score stays that way as we go to break. 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
2: Welcome back. It's now 21-13. Steve will tell you how.
3: Four plays, Denny, 60 yards for the QPs, all on the ground. Collins with the 22-yard run into the end zone. The extra point was no good, so with 8:59 to go in this one, it is now 21-13. Camdenton.
2: Dickerson goes back deep to receive, and they pooch kick it. Dickerson will pick the ball up at the 17-yard line, looking for a hole, nothing there. Stiff arm, skips across the 25.
3: Oh, late hit.
2: There's got to be a flag. No flag on the play. Wow. Dickerson got hit on the purple that's beyond the white.
3: And it was helmet to helmet, too.
2: Watch it here in our in-studio replay.
3: Boom.
2: He's way out of bounds.
3: Definitely on the white when he got hit. Helmet to helmet. That was, referees missed that one.
2: They missed several. So first down for the Camdenton Lakers after the Dickerson return. out to the 27-yard line, 28-yard line. Well, the Lakers need to sustain a drive and finish with some points and take this one
3: still
2: to the house.
3: Still just a one-score game. So definitely need. Oh, they did mark off the penalty, it looks like. All right, so they talked about it.
2: That will advance the ball to the 42-yard line. And Crewson will go in at running back. Dickerson's going to take a play or two off, it appears.
3: Well, credit the referee and the officiating
2: for
3: crew
2: catching that, for
3: talking about it and getting that one right.
2: Okay, Machino out of the shotgun, flanked by Crewson in the backfield. And this is a different look for the Lakers tonight. Crewson will try it, bounces to the left, and across the 45 to the 46. So a gain of four for Crewson brings up second down and six. Branson comes back into the ball game now. Lane checks out. .828 clock is winding. Lakers lead this one by eight, 21-13. The extra point attempt by Hickman was no good, blocked at the line of scrimmage. Machino under center. They'll try. Crewson again on the right side. Crewson's got the first down.
3: He's still
2: on his feet. And finally thrown back after a tussle at about the 46-yard line, but enough for the first down. Just a hard runner. Kid just doesn't know quit. Might be a little undersized, but, Steve, he's got the heart of the line, man.
3: He takes a lot of shots, but he keeps bouncing up. Look at this. He's got one, two, three guys on him. Kicks at the outside.
2: It's another First Bank of the Lake first down into the fourth quarter. Allie Holman Howe sponsors this quarter for us. Down to 7:46 left in the ball game. Reese checks out wide to the left side along with Heron. And Machino will work out of the shotgun. And it'll be Machino this time on the left side. He's got a block. Got to the corner. Down the sideline he goes, and a block in the back.
3: Oh, another shot out of bounds, too. Another late hit out of bounds.
2: Man, oh, man, are they letting him get away with that stuff.
3: They caught the flag.
2: He was almost to the track out of bounds before there was contact.
3: Yeah, there's going to be a block in the back we'll let them sort this out.
2: I think you need to go to the sideline, Steve.
3: Look at that. Boom. Oh, wiped out one of the coaches over there, too. Bad. Yeah, it looks like he's got a bloody lip. One of the coaches on the Hickman sideline.
2: Right. They push Machino right over the coach. The coach is on the ground, and Machino stays there to help him up. And his own player walks back out onto the field.
3: So here comes the referee. Let's see what we get. We get a holding call.
2: Holding call against the Lakers. So that's going to come back. But then you need to tack on 15. Man, these guys are earning their money tonight, this officiating crew.
3: Well, you know, and they need to keep control of the game. Now, what about the late hit?
2: Yeah, what about the hit out of bounds?
3: Now they're going to mark that off. So there's the holding call and then the dead ball foul. What? They're not assessing the penalty?
2: How do they not assess the hitting? Machino 5 yards out of bounds. First down, 14. And Dickerson's back into the ball game, running hard, right side, picked up two.
3: I don't understand that, Denny, because the flag was thrown on the far sideline, and they didn't do anything with that.
2: Dickerson's helmet flies off. He's grabbing his nose area like they reached through the face mask and got to him. Second down, 11. 7:25 left to play here. Lakers need a big play. How about a Machino run? see what they draw up. Coming back to the huddle. Plenty of time. 12 seconds left on the play clock. Machino wisely using all of the clock. And he fakes it. Machino wisely using all of the clock. And he fakes it. Looking to throw. He's got a man open over the

0: clock of the game from the Butcher Shop in Camdenton. That was a good one. Machino under center. They'll try Bull left side, hit behind the line of scrimmage, and he's going to go down for a one-yard loss. Stuffed right there. There was nowhere to go. Now Dickerson walks back out to join the huddle. Camdenton is pretty effectively milking this clock, Steve. We're down to 6 minutes, 10 seconds left in the ball game, and they lead by 8 points with a second down and 11.
1: Problem is, Hickman scored very quickly.
0: They can score. They have that ability.
1: And so, you know, their passing game is basically non-existent, but they've shown the ability to score quickly on the ground.
0: Machino has twins out to the left side. Dickerson takes the handoff. No, he doesn't. Machino keeps it after a good fake. He's in trouble now. He's got to throw it. And incomplete along the sideline.
1: Boy, that was a
0: third down 11.
1: Great heads-up play to get rid of that ball.
0: Yeah,
1: he was. His left hand or left arm was being held. He was about to go down, and he almost completed that pass.
0: Stops the clock at 5:39. This is a big down here, Steve, almost four down territory. It's third down and 12, but you're at their 34-yard line. You're not going to get much advantage out of a pooch kick.
1: No. If it were me, Denny, I'd run on this play. See how far you can get, then decide what to do on fourth.
0: Dickerson in the backfield. We'll stay in and block. Machino steps up. Got a man open. Heron at the 10. Puts his head down to the 7-yard line. Lakers move the chains. Another first Bank of the Lake first down into the Alley Holman Howe red zone.
1: That's why I'm not coaching.
0: How did they? It wasn't only Heron. There was another teammate of Heron's. Watch this on the replay, Steve, here. They were wide open. He could have thrown it to either one of them.
1: Well, that's because the line did a great job giving Machino. If you give Machino time, then those receivers can run their routes and they can get open against
0: crew. They can't cover these receivers. Given time, those receivers know how to break off a route and find space. Dickerson in the backfield. First down, goal to go for the Lakers. Dickerson gets the call through the line of scrimmage. Still fighting for yards right at the goal line. Touchdown, Lakers! Dickerson on an 8-yard run puts the Lakers up 27-13 with 4:56 left to play. Touchdown brought to you by High Brothers Lumber, and the Lakers starting to stack some wood. This is a huge night for the Lakers. If they can hang on and get out of Bob Shore Stadium with the W tonight, this is boding very well for the Camdenton Lakers. West Plains, on the other hand, is down. And Schindler's kick is up and good. 28-13. Back with the final, 4:56 in a moment, right here on Mix 92.7 Sports. 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
0: Camdenton Lakers lead the Hickman QBs 28-13, 4:56 left to play. Steve Schneider's got a recap.
1: 58 yards, Denny, 8 plays. Dickerson with a 7-yard run, but the big play was the 33-yard completion to Heron on third and long. 28-13 now. It's looking pretty good for the Lakers.
0: Schindler to kick. It's a short kick. It'll come down at about the 15-yard line. Return starts there. He's waiting for a wall to kind of develop in front of him. Now he's got some running room, trying to get to the corner and brought down from behind. Nice tackle.
1: Seven is Kurian Larkins on the return, Denny.
0: Yeah. He's the one that burned him for a touchdown to open the game, but he got called back because of

0: the block in the back. He's very capable of breaking a big-time run at any point of the field. They're at the 41-yard line now. You got to believe they're going to stick with Conyers.
1: Well, that's the thing. 4-12, 30 yards total through the air. So they really don't have a passing game, Denny. So look for him to just blast it up the middle.
0: Conyers in the ball game, and he's going to run it. Much like Dickerson, through the line of scrimmage. And did he pass that ball off? Did he flip that ball?
1: No, it was Conyers kept it.
0: Well, number five's getting up off the bottom of the pile with it. Okay. First down and 10. And it's a handoff, and in the backfield, 1 yard behind the line of scrimmage. So the Lakers standing tall here now, second down 10 at the 45-yard line. Conyers, you wonder why he hasn't been playing quarterback the whole game, Steve.
1: Yeah.
0: You really do. As the coach's son, he's going to hand off this time to Collins. Collins trying to get to the left side. There's a hold. No flag. There comes the flag.
1: Yeah, got a couple of them.
0: Comes the flag on the corner. Heron was begging for it. He's getting held. Now Collins is down on the turf and slow to get up. So Collins gets to his feet. He's all right. Can at least run to the sideline, but got a stinger, it looks like. His right arm is kind of hanging toward his side. Trying to shake it off. A couple of flags is going to bring that one back. There was a definite hold on this left corner, Steve.
1: This is our 15th penalty of the game, not counting the offsetting ones.
0: Wow. Yeah.
1: So, yeah, the officials are earning their paycheck tonight.
0: He had another hold back there on the other side of the 35-yard line, Steve. That's what they're talking about right now. There's two flags, both for holding, and they're going to take the one that was at the 35 or 37, back them up to the 47. 46, the official spot for Hickman. And that brings up a second down and 12 with 3:49 left to play. Lakers 28, Hickman 13. Hickman's got to score twice, Steve, and one of the scores has to be accompanied by a two-point conversion.
1: And the clock is not their friend.
0: No, it is not. 3:49 left to play. They just started it. Second down, 12. Conyers out of the shotgun. Fakes the handoff. Here he comes. Oh, nice tackle. Brody Reese got down around the ankles and tripped him up after a one-yard carry. And that is the way you've got to tackle Conyers. You got to hit him around the shoestrings.
1: Yeah, if you hit him up high, then he's just going to
0: run over you.
1: Yeah.
0: Down to 3:23. Clock still winding. Lakers trying to get out a homecoming night with a win here. Up two scores right now. 3:07 left in the ball game. But Hickman can score from any part of the field. High snap. They hand off to Collins this time, trying to get to the corner. Now he cuts up through a gap and gets to the 36-yard line. Not enough for the first down, but it should be fourth and short yardage. Fourth and about two. They got to go here, Steve. There's no options.
1: Oh, yeah.
0: Down to 2:39 left in the ballgame. Lakers can hold here. It's all but over. On fourth down, timeout called by the Lakers. Timeout brought to you by the Ed Schmidt team at EXP Real Estate. Back with the final 2:29 in a moment right here on Mix 92.7 Sports and MoSportsZone.com.
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1: Hickman facing a fourth down and two at the 36-yard line of the Lakers. 2:29 left in this one. Lakers on top, 28-13. Hickman can score fast.
2: They can, but if they don't convert here, Denny, then this game is just about over.
1: And they need two scores and a two-point conversion. High snap. Conyers brings it down through the line of scrimmage. This is what I'm talking about. Conyers, touchdown, Hickman. At 2:21 left in the ball game. Now they'll go for 2 points here. I just let Conyers do it all.
2: Well, that's a case of they're trying to keep them from getting the first down. And instead, let him get a touchdown.
1: So Hickman not going away, not being friendly. 2:21 left to play, and they make it 28-19. And the two-point conversion forthcoming here. They could make it a seven-point ball game if they're successful. Conyers, done the most damage. The backup quarterback for Hickman. High snap, keeps it himself. Nope, hands off the other way. Two-point conversion, good. Count it. And it's 28-21. Seven-point ball game. Lakers need to close this one out. There's 2:21 left to play. You got to believe Hickman's coming with an onside kick when we return on Mix 92.7 Sports and MoSportsZone.com.
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1: 28-21, Steve will tell you how.
2: Five plays, Denny, 59 yards. Conyers with the 37-yard run, giving him 172 yards on the night and two touchdowns. They did that in 2 minutes and 25 seconds. The previous scoring drive was a minute 26, all on the ground. So it's going to come down to this kick.
1: Keep in mind, Conyers didn't play much in the first half. He's the backup quarterback to Bercy. But he is the coach's son, and man, does he run hard. He's fast and he's big. Brody Reese probably made the best tackle of the season on him when he clipped him right at his ankles. Okay, this will probably be an onside kick. There it is. And recovered by Bull at the 49-yard line.
2: Huge.
1: Good hands by Bull.
2: Yep. It was a good onside attempt.
1: Yeah,
2: you got to give it to him.
1: Yeah, it was.
2: The special teams for Hickman has been keeping them in this game, Denny, with field position and things like that. So, look at that. It's right there. He got it on the 49 is where he touched the ball and took it down. So he misses that, and they have a chance. And there's plenty of time. If they had recovered that kick, 2:21 is plenty of time for them to score a touchdown. Now they're going to have to burn their last two timeouts, hopefully, and then hope that they can get the ball back. All Camden has to do is control it from here.
1: Heron and Cruson check out wide to the right side. Dickerson in for the final series on first down and 10 next to Machino. And Machino keep it himself and picks up six on first down. 5 yards on the carry. Clock didn't start. It did. Timeout on the field. 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
1: Homecoming night at Camdenton has been a great one. Packed house, 28-21, Lakers with 2 minutes, 15 seconds left. Ooh, wow. Cap City just lost to Smith Cotton, 16-zip. Good work, Ricky. Cap City comes to Camdenton next week. Earlier, Camdenton dispensed with Smith Cotton pretty handily. Dickerson, through the line of scrimmage, first still down, going. Still going. Across the 40 to the 38-yard line.
2: Huge first down, Denny.
1: Clock at 2:08. It'll stop while they reset the chains. Now Machino walks toward the sideline. Just run the football. Run it out.
2: Yeah, fresh set of downs, Denny. They're down to one timeout. And so they can only stop the clock one more time.
1: You can run 23 seconds here off the play clock and the game clock simultaneously. 1:54 left on the game clock. Dickerson in the backfield behind Machino, down to 7 seconds. Michael Machino, milking clock. Dickerson gets the call, left side. Picks up maybe two or three. And timeout to call. Ricky, did you see it?
2: Yeah.
1: All right, timeout called on the field with 1:33 left to play. Ed Schmidt's getting his money's worth at eXp Real Estate. 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
1: Welcome back to Homecoming Night, Bob Shore Stadium. This has been a good football game. 28-21 with a minute 33. Lakers trying to finish. Machino out of the shotgun, flanked by Dickerson. Twins to his left. Man comes down the line of scrimmage, and it'll be Machino over the left side. First down and more, and that's going to be ball game. Lineup in victory formation. 1:27 left in the ball game. That'll be all she wrote. Looks like the Lakers are going to get out of Bob Shore Stadium with a huge W. Hickman was 5-1 coming into tonight's contest, playing some of the bigger schools in Columbia. And the Lakers somehow manage a win here. Got to finish it out. 1:07 left. But it will be in the victory formation. They'll take a snap and take a knee. And all Hickman can do is watch. Down to 52 seconds. One more snap, and that should be it. The clock can expire. Machino very cautiously watching the play clock. Game clock at 26, play clock at 17, so he's got to take one more snap. That's it. That's ball game. Lakers with
2: fantastic.
1: A big win. A rough, tough fought ball game tonight. fireworks going off in the end zone. This is huge for the Lakers. And keep in mind, West Plains is down late in their game, 28-21, much like it was here tonight. If West Plains loses, that will elevate Camdenton to the number two spot in districts behind Helias. So Camdenton would get to host the first round of districts.
2: Let's keep our fingers crossed. But what a great game, an all-around effort with the exception of some penalty problems. Play got a little chippy on both sides of the field. But I'll tell you what, Denny, a complete win for the Lakers tonight.
1: Yeah, as they go through the line tonight, some mutual respect for both schools. The coaches shaking hands with the Lakers, and Lakers coaches out there shaking hands with the Hickman players as well. So some mutual respect after a hard-fought ball game. And like you said, Steve, it got chippy at times, but the net result was the Camdenton Lakers get a homecoming win here tonight, 28-21. We'll be back with post-game coverage brought to you by High Tech Auto Body and Towing when we return on Mix 92.7 Sports and MostSportsZone.com.
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1: Yeah. Welcome back to the High Tech Auto Body and Towing postgame show. I'm Denny Benny along with Steve Schneider. We'll be speaking with the third member of our broadcast crew, Sean Machino, who will be down on the field getting an interview with the head coach of the Camdenton Lakers, Cole Walker. What a big win, Steve.
2: Oh, huge, Denny, huge. And, you know, in case you're just joining us, well, if you're just joining us, you missed a great game. You'll be able to watch it back on MostSportsZone.com you know, any time. But the Lakers took a 7-point lead into half. Third quarter was a defensive struggle on both sides. Nobody scored. But then in the fourth quarter, Camden broke out, capped off a 7-play, 77-yard drive. Eli Dickerson with a 28-yard touchdown run, one of three touchdowns that he had on the ground. And that put Camden up by two scores, 21-7. Hickman, though, 60 yards, four plays, took him about a minute, 20 seconds. And Conyers with a 22-yard run. They missed the extra point, put us at 21-13. Camden, though, they answered with an 8-play, 58-yard drive. A 33-yard pass to Heron put him down near the goal line at the 7, and then Dickerson took in the touchdown, 7-yard run, put it at 28-13. Hickman still wasn't done, and they scored on the ground quick, like we talked about. 2 minutes, 25 seconds off the clock. They go just about 60 yards, did it in five plays.
1: A little extra for Coach.
9: All right, guys, great game tonight, Michael. Awesome, loved it. You know, it seemed like you and Eli just took the offense on your shoulders and made things happen tonight. What was different about tonight than like the last 3 weeks?
15: I mean, we overcame, and our word this week was perseverance. And after last week, that was a tough loss. So obviously we had to overcome that, and we persevered through this week. We were down a couple guys, key players, and man, our Hogs stepped up. I'll tell you what, that's the best line in the state. I love them to death, and they paved the way for Eli tonight. And I mean, all credit to them.
9: Eli ran with a purpose tonight. He almost ran like he was pissed off, and he was like playing like there's no tomorrow, you know. Tell me a little bit about Eli.
15: Oh, I've been playing with him since fifth grade. Actually, even before that, flag football, and he's always been that way. I mean, I love him, and I mean, you put it exactly the way it is. He runs like there's no tomorrow, and that's the best thing about him. He's a firehead on defense too, and I mean, he really put our offense, and him and the O-line put our offense on their back.
9: The Hogs did tonight, because Eli was able to, I mean, you guys just ran it right up the middle, right up the middle, right up the middle. He was getting chunks and chunks and chunks. So, you know, tonight was first night that we were able to put offense and defense together, and that was huge tonight. Now we're getting ready to go into the stretch.
15: That's right. And that's an incredible team. They have a ton of athletes, that's a great team. And the way we executed tonight, it's what needed to happen, and we're gonna enjoy it.
9: Yeah, absolutely. Let's bring in Eli. Eli? Yep. How you feel, buddy?
15: Great. Just wonderful.
9: Yeah, you ran with a purpose tonight. I mean, you ran like this is my team, and I'm going to do it for the team.
15: Dang right. I mean, just all glory goes to God once again. I mean, he's just a great guy. Sent his only son to die for all of us, and I guess that's why I'm in tears right now.
9: Hey, amen, man. Amen. Amen. You know, we've been talking like, you know, first 3 weeks offense, man, they put a lot of points on the board, and then the next 3 weeks defense was holding people out, but the offense tonight, we put all three phases into play, and we're getting ready for that run into the playoffs.
15: We sure did. I mean, I'm super happy with it. I love stepping up, I love playing with my team, and it's just great. Just love it.
9: Alright, man, I'm gonna let you get back to your teammates. Thank you, love you, buddy. Alright, back up to you guys.
1: Coach Machino with a little extra credit there, getting Eli Dickerson and Michael Machino on the air. So I appreciate getting the kids on the air like that, Steve. It really gives you a different perception of what's going on in the field, how much they love playing the game. It was obvious there.
2: Absolutely. You know, it looked like Eli tearing up a little bit too. And you know how important this game was to all the Lakers, and especially to those two guys who really kind of put this game on their shoulders and got it done.
1: Both seniors, and like Michael said, they've been doing this since sixth grade together. This is what they're coming together for. I'm telling you, they're going to get the districts. West Plains appears to be losing tonight. I don't know what the final score is, but that's going to elevate the Camdenton Lakers into the number two position going into districts. So the first district game will be here at Camdenton High School. And what a crowd tonight.
2: Oh, my goodness.
1: Man, can we get everybody back for that district game? I hope so.
2: You know, the pregame prep that we find. Oh, do we have a score?
1: Logan Rogersville wins that one.
18: No, there's 30 seconds left.
1: 30 seconds left. I apologize. 34-30. Logan Rogersville by four with 30 seconds left. Who's got the ball, Ricky?
18: I think they're trying to do a two-point conversion.
2: He's watching it live. Well, we'll see. We'll have to you know.
1: Trying to catch you.
2: Yeah.
1: We will have the final score for you one way or another. We're going to be on the air here for a little bit, Steve, and I appreciate Sean Machino getting us those player interviews.
2: Absolutely.
1: And waiting Cole Walker, the head coach of the Camden Lakers, because you know that it's a big night for him,
2: you
1: too.
2: You know, you talk about the complete win that Coach Machino was saying down there. You know, 428 yards of total offense for the Lakers against a very good Hickman team. But it's a balanced attack as well. 253 yards on the ground, 175 through the air. And, you know, three touchdowns for Eli. He was over 125 rushing. Michael over 117 yards rushing, 175 through the air like we talked about. So just a complete win on the offense. And then the defense stepped up when they had to. Got a lot of good stops. They kept the passing game virtually non-existent. Bercy was 4 of 12 for 30 yards is all he had through the air. Everything else they got on the ground, they totaled up 296 rushing. And most of that, you had 172 yards of rushing by Kason Conyers, and that was only on 9 carries. Give him just under 20 yards,
1: and
2: 20-yard average.
1: What do you have, 1 carry in the first half, and
2: he
1: scored a touchdown, a 45-yard run?
2: That's right. So
1: one carry.
2: That's something that that Hickman may be asking themselves tomorrow.
1: Well, it's going to haunt him.
2: He's
1: the coach's son, and I'm sure that's a political situation there.
2: Could be.
1: Where you can't play your kid quarterback, and although he does other things. He plays defense. But they try and get other kids some time and some playing time on the field. And
2: it's not to say if he was in the whole game that we wouldn't have figured out a way to stop him.
1: Boom. Okay, I'll tell you what, he was a handful.
2: That he's a guy to watch. Okay, and you can rest assured Hickman's gonna take a look at that and probably adjust their strategy and their game plan as they move forward in district play.
1: Let's hand out some hardware.
2: Let's do that.
1: You got some work to do.
2: I do. We're gonna start with the healthy hit of the game. There were a few, but Levi Pert with his, he had a big one, and in an important time of the game to put a stop on Hickman. The pork chop block, there were two of them, but Dickerson had a good one, but then Cruson had a great one too.
1: Yeah,
2: so Cruson. The Hogs, sponsored by the Butcher Shop, the Hogs pork chop block, we give that one to Cruson, you know, for pound, you know.
1: Well,
2: that's
1: and staying in there in the pocket and creating a pocket.
2: Yeah. Exactly.
1: For Machino, because he really did. He moved off of one block and then went over and blocked another guy and bought him just enough time
2: exactly.
1: to make that throw.
2: Exactly.
1: We're going to go ahead and throw it down to the field.
2: There you go.
1: Sean's got the head coach.
19: All right, guys, down here with Coach Walker. Man, that was that was awesome, you know. And, we can't say enough about Michael and Eli tonight and the Hogs.
20: Here's the truth of it. Our leaders led tonight. You know, Michael had a rough weekend. I know he did. You know, he felt like he didn't play his best in the second half. Eli was chomping at the bit to play on both sides of the football, and our leaders stepped up. You know, I mean, we made plays when we needed to. Michael's leg showed up tonight, and his arm showed up. Our offensive line, proud of our defense, really. You know, we did a really good job after the first kickoff too. You know, thought our special teams did good, but our leaders led. That's the truth.
19: Yeah. You know, and I don't know if I think you and I talked about this. Offensive output first three games, defense the next three, and now we found tonight offense, defense, you know, tonight. You know, if you want to look at something, I don't ever like looking negative, but, you know, it was just our kickoff team, but they had a really good return.
20: Yeah, they did. I mean, I thought we did a good job after that, you know what I mean? And then they tackled better. We were kicking it short on purpose, you know what I mean, try to get our guys down there a little faster. I thought they did a good job, and it's credit to our coaching staff, too, and our guys buying in this week. They did a really good job of buying in this week.
19: And on top of that, you know, we were shorthanded a little bit tonight, but guys stepped up.
20: It's Camden Laker mentality. I mean, that's the truth of it. You know what I mean? You and I talked this week, and I was, oh, no, we're out Cole, we're out Dayson, and you said, what did Bob Shore say? Next man up. I mean, what are you going to do, you know? And our guys rose to the occasion. We're playing a ton of young cats, and they don't care that they're sophomores. You know, Michael doesn't care that there's four Hogs that are sophomores. We're starting two Hogs on defense that are defensive linemen. Those guys love being Camden Lakers, and I'm super proud of them.
19: All right, next week, Capital City. And I know we're not going to worry about that one. We're going to enjoy this one tonight. But another home game, senior night next week, and Lakers are on a roll.
20: Yeah, it was a good one to get that for our confidence tonight. It was. I mean, they put 63 on us last year, you know what I mean? And it got ugly up there. And our kids wrote the score on the board. I didn't do it. They did. And they were excited to get this one going. So, super proud. What a wonderful night. The good Lord's made us Camden Lakers, and I couldn't be more happy, buddy.
19: Amen. Great game. We'll see you next week. Back to you guys.
1: Coach Machino got some religion tonight, didn't he?
2: Yes, he did. Yes, he did.
1: He is excited about these Camdenton Lakers.
2: No, just a great win. And, you know, they mentioned the two guys, you know, to give out our little last award here. But for the player of the game, those are the two names that came up.
1: What and that coach's interview is brought to us by Jack Sporting Goods. I missed that on the queue. I'm sorry, Steve.
2: Nice save.
1: Jack Sporting Goods.
2: Jack Sporting Goods.
1: As always.
2: So that I don't miss it, the trusted choice player of the game, sponsored by Mills & Sons Insurance.
1: Yep.
2: You know, the two names we've talked about a lot, but, you know, we decided Eli Dickerson with the 20 carries, 125 yards, three touchdowns, and his contribution on the defensive side of the ball. Really set him apart, and you know, this is the first game back for him where he's playing both sides, and he stepped up and did a whale of a job tonight, and is responsible in large part for the win that the Lakers got.
1: And I think it's safe to say that, I mean, when you Eli, okay, we'll take Eli tonight, but it could have been Machino just as well. What were his stats?
2: Oh, Machino on the offensive side, just, you know, not even classic Machino. I think he outdid himself. 8 of 13, 175 yards through the air and a touchdown, QB rating of 135.1, which is better than any pro quarterback had last weekend. So not that he'd have the same against.
1: So
2: maybe against, you know, Denver. But and then on rushing the ball, he had 117 yards on the ground. So give him 290, just shy of 300 yards combined.
1: I mean, it could have went either way. It could go to either kid. And, so, you know, sometimes you got to just say, well, it's splitsies or something. But it was a great night for both kids. And it took both of those kids playing at a top level.
2: Absolutely.
1: I mean, with Jennings out, Eli had to step up. Stanfield out.
2: I know. We came into the game. You got two key offensive players out of the game. And, you know, I was a little concerned. You know, we talked about it before. But, look, we put up 428 yards of offense and four touchdowns.
1: And
2: okay,
1: against Hickman.
2: Against
1: a very
2: Hickman.
1: Good
2: yeah.
1: football team.
2: Yeah. So, you know, hats off to Hickman. They stayed in the game. They never gave up. But tonight the Lakers were the better team.
1: Yep.
2: And the better team won.
1: We got any other thing?
2: I think we're good.
1: Cover?
2: Here. Yep.
1: Well, I think Sean Machino's out of juice on his
2: battery's going down.
1: His microphone. He's got enough energy to carry it for a while.
2: There you go.
1: Hey, for Ricky Smith, our producer for Boom Boom Cannon back at the radio station. Appreciate you, my friend. That's Steve Schneider. I'm Denny Benny. For Sean Machino, it's been another presentation of Mix 92.7 Sports and Mo Sports Zone. We'll see you next week.
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4: 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We show it by putting the phone away, by slowing down, by planning a sober ride, and by buckling up every trip, every time. Because the people who love you don't just want to hear you'll make it home. 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
6: We say these words every day because we care about each other. But in Missouri, we don't just say it, we show it. We show it by putting the phone away, by slowing down, by planning a sober ride, and by buckling up every trip, every time. 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
1: Zones of insects! I am Bart the Bedbug!
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1: So I've heard. I've also heard he bites humans by the hundreds. And if he were here, he'd wreak havoc amongst the bed sheets. I am Bart the Bedbug. 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Will you invade?
2: Invade? 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
1: Aye, scurry and you'll live. 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Oh, is that Steve's? Never mind. Scurry!
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